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0: The Rock of Austin.

Greetings and salutations, my rock and roll friends. Happy Tuesday. Chuck here. I've got some Floyd on the way. We'll do some Eagles. We'll do the 90s at 9. Texas Trio tonight. Roller Coaster Edition. Midnight Metal. All those things. It's going to be a long night, but we're in it together. Let's go. AC/DC rocks Austin. Yeah.

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The frontier is just out of reach. They're going back to the Sphere, which was pretty cool. I watched an interview with Don Henley, and they got some cool stuff in the lobby, to say the least. Not to mention the show. I mean,

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Meanwhile Brewing Co.

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0: Here's Chuck.
3: That's right. Three songs from Texas artists every weeknight around 8:03. Tonight, I've got a kind of a weird one. This one connects in my brain in a very strange way. A friend of mine here at the Radio Ranch, Jimbo, he's going on walkabout. He's going around the country to some of the greatest theme parks to ride some of the best roller coasters in the United States in a couple of weeks. And they just announced that when he's at Six Flags Over Texas, the brand new Tormenta, the tallest giga coaster ever in the history of coasters, is going to be open June 26th. They announced it today. And I figured I'd go ahead and do kind of a roller coaster set. The experience of being on a roller coaster, if you will, especially one as large as Tormenta that's located right here in Arlington, Texas, man. See if you can figure out how it rolls. Steve Miller Band. We'll start by flying like an eagle. It's the Texas Trio on KLBJ.

0: when you're peaked at the top of Tormenta, 309 feet down, you see the bottom of that ravine and you're like, wait, there are way too many ways to fall. Archangels on the Texas Trio tonight. But really, if you're looking at roller coasters, what you're honestly worried about,
1: at the bottom.

Appreciate you letting me take you on a little journey there, the Texas Trio, dude. Roller coasters, man. I can't wait. I got to ride that damn thing. We'll jump in the time machine, go back and get a little time capsule from the 90s at 9. Tom Petty on the way and Motley Crue on KLBJ. You know

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Whether you're clocking out, riling up, winding down, or passing through, Meanwhile Brewing is your beer-drinking home away from home. Meanwhile Brewing Co.

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0: you ever want to like know about really bad family dynamics, just check out the Chevelle story and the Loefflers, man. 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Alice in Chains, Beasties coming up. 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
1: 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It seems my life.

One of the best albums ever made in the history of rock and roll. I can say that confidently about Jar of Flies, man. 100%. 90s and 9, Beastie Boys on KLB.

Can't even imagine the butterfly effect if there was no Nirvana in the 90s, man. Imagine all those 80s bands would have died of, like, cocaine. Like, just died of cocaine. All of them. I'm looking at you, GNR. Claypool Gold coming to Austin June 23rd. My name is Mud.

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Chuck here. Got some Queen and Ozzy on the way in a bit. Follow me on Instagram at No Control Radio. 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The thirst traps are just better there, man. 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

Chuck here. I got you all the way till 1 o'clock. We got Midnight Metal still to come tonight. I got plenty of rock and roll between now and then. 512-834-0937. 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It's KLBJ.

Metallica, Yes on the way in the next 20 or so, man. This is the band you play if you want to cry. It's not like, you know, ugly cry like everybody hurts, but this one, it goes out to the one I love. Just a little tear. REM on KO.

If you are into the old school metal, man, check out a band called Accept. They're doing some reimagined versions of old school songs. They've got one of their song called Fast as a Shark featuring Kirk Hammett of Metallica, of course, and Phil Anselmo of Pantera. It's pretty good, actually. Ram Jam, Van Halen, and

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He needs to get his hair permed and a little more eyeshadow, I think.

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Greetings and salutations, my fine metal friends. Welcome to Midnight Metal. How you doing? If you didn't know it was metal, sorry, I apologize. We can kick off with Silosis. That kind of sets a tone, if you will. Chuck here. I've got plenty of metal. I am ready and ready to go. I got some new stuff from Chemists. From their latest record, get Carnifex, their latest single. I'll do one from Quicksand and Cro-Mags tonight. You chimed in with a request for Death, request for Slayer, because everybody always texts Slayer, and I'm like, yeah, okay, that was terrible. Oh my god, what happened to my Slayer? I don't know what's happening right now. Something bad is happening, and I'm feeling weird inside. Let's get to the music. New stuff from Electric Callboy. This one featuring The Offspring, which is weird, but it's kind of awesome. Let the Good Times Roll is on Midnight Metal.

new stuff from Chemists on Midnight Metal from their self-titled record. I hate album reviewers. I like just looked it up because I was like, yeah, it is a self-titled, just to confirm. And there's a couple of people that are kind of panning it, kind of 3 out of 5 stars sort of thing. But a couple of these things are just douchebaggery, man, when they write stuff like, well, where is it? It showcases the band's newly enhanced self-belief. What? It's beyond thunderous and yet melodically incisive. Ugh, stop using ChatGPT to write your reviews, man. I mean, just stop now. Gilded Chambers is the name of the song right there from Chemists on Midnight Metal. I think it's good. I think it's sort of out of character, that jam at the front, and then it kind of slides into something a little more their style, and I dig that. Slayer coming up, we'll do some death. I've got Houses We Die In, some Texas Made Metal on the way, and Carnifex, their latest is called Roses and Rotting Corpses.

0: Texas May Metal, Houses We Die In is the name of the band right there. Poison is the song. I peeled that one off the band camp. So if you're out about looking for some new music, check out their stuff, dude. It's really good. I swear to God, I saw them on a calendar somewhere. And I can't find it, like, to save my life. If you are in a local band, make sure you kind of, like, chime in. 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DM me. Let me know. Just shoot me the poster or whatever, man, and I will try to keep track of it the best I can. I mean, I'm terrible at, like, calendar stuff. I really am, man. But, you know, just send it over. We'll see what we can do. You know what I'm saying? Try to play bands, like, synced up with when they got shows, that sort of thing, if I can. Got some quicksand on the way. New stuff. New Cro-Mags coming up. Got a request for Old School Helmet and maybe some Yob to round it out for tonight. Midnight Metal is brought to you tonight by Smoking Burnouts. 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

Regenerate is the song from Quicksand on Midnight Metal, dude. They're going to be cruising through town August 9th over at the Mohawk. I think Bane is on that tour with them, if I remember right. Man, me and the internet. I'll find it at some point. New record is called Bring on the Physics. Going to be out July 17th. I have no idea what the rest of it's like. I've got two songs, and I am happy. So I'm anticipating the rest of it being delicious as well. Got some Yob coming up. Hopefully, if I can fit it in at the end, we'll see. And the latest from Cro-Mags called Wired for Chaos is on Midnight Metal.

Meanwhile, Brewing Company is the place to pause time, catch a breath, get a drink, and grab a bite. 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Meanwhile Brewing Co.

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0: Earmuffs. Here it comes.
1: No! Yes, it's me, straight from the swamps. Here to do what I do every single Tuesday. You know who it is. You guessed it.
2: Yeah, I know who it is.
1: It's your Toxic Avenger.
2: Yeah, he is.
1: What's today? Toxic Tuesday.
2: What?
1: And I am here to defend all of your toxic actions. Blame them on your past traumas, all while you're gaslighting your partner, your parents, co-workers, your boss, even some person you just met at the dive bar. And you do it so well, it's a part of life now. I got a few topics today. God, some good ones.
2: That you do.
1: I don't even know which one that I want
2: to
1: get into.
2: That's a
1: one's
2: good place
1: really
2: to
1: fun.
2: Be. That's a good place to be.
1: There's one that's really fun. And then there's one that's going to just get extra toxic, maybe get us defensive.
2: It's called an embarrassment of riches.
1: How do
2: that's
1: y'all
2: how
1: feel?
2: Many topics you've got.
1: Maybe we'll bring them both up. How do y'all, want to have a little fun or y'all want to get deep into something here?
2: We can do whatever you want to do.
1: Thank you.
2: How does that sound?
3: Your enthusiasm is infectious.
2: Matt? Thank you. Thank you very much. Thank you.
1: I'll pick one. So then okay. I'm going to pick
2: Let's
1: the one that isn't either of those.
2: Okay.
1: Just to start off.
2: All right.
1: And this one
2: is, a
1: warm-up
2: is
1: weird
2: exercise?
1: After seeing a video okay. and comments online. I can't remember if I saved it or not, but how much affection
2: okay.
1: is okay to show
2: in public?
1: In front of your kids.
2: Oh, in front of your kids. Wow. Like there's Tom Brady level, right?
1: Well, I mean, not even
2: oh,
1: just
2: no,
1: towards
2: that's
1: your
2: to the kids. Yeah.
1: But
2: I do a lot of open mouth with kissing and a lot of rubbing private parts and stuff. This is with my kids?
1: No.
2: Like in the kitchen, like you and your wife are in the
3: oh,
2: kitchen.
3: Oh, it's with my
2: the
3: wife?
2: The kids are watching.
3: Sorry, no, nothing. No, I thought you meant with the kids. I won't do anything in front of the kids, though.
1: Just a little peck or kiss? Are we grinding on the table a little bit? Are we making out?
2: No.
1: You're
2: I don't,
1: on the
2: I don't,
1: couch?
2: I don't think so. I think...
1: And is that because...
2: I think
1: the thrill is gone, or is it because...
2: Yeah, I think no, we're just too busy fighting in front of the kids to, you know, make out in front of the kids. There's only so much time in the day. I don't know. I don't know, man. I'm sure some advanced societies, probably in Europe somewhere, right?
1: Yeah.
2: Where, you know, like in Europe, there's some countries where the whole family sleeps in the same bed.
1: And there's some they that, make, I
3: they,
1: mean...
3: And boy, do they smile.
2: You know,
1: some couples might have
2: Walker
1: thin
2: style.
1: Walls.
2: Right. Right.
1: And some parents don't care.
2: Right.
1: So I remember Carlos Mencia telling us
2: I don't
1: a story
2: know.
1: About
2: Maybe it could
1: parents.
2: Be super creepy for the kids and affect them in a negative way, or it could... I don't know. This is
1: or
2: a,
1: it could be showing
2: this
1: love
2: is a good
1: and affection
2: one, I think
1: and
2: this,
1: how you should be with your partner and how amorous.
2: This is a great topic,
1: a
2: but I think it might be for a smarter show.
1: Really?
2: Yeah.
1: And maybe... A couple that's more.
2: Because there's
1: and
2: always
1: more.
2: A line where you're gonna do some good for the kids, and then you cross over the line. Now it becomes super bad.
3: Oh, that's
2: the
3: saw
2: same
3: that movie.
2: The same thing. The same act. It's just gone too far, and now it's gonna have negative effects on your kids. So I don't know.
1: All right.
2: Tonguing is probably too much. Okay.
1: Why?
2: It's probably just too much for the kids to conceive and understand.
3: I think we're learning a lot about the
2: you know.
3: You think that your children won't be able to understand affection?
2: That's not affection. That's more of almost like a straight sexual act. It's yes. It's definitely infectious. I mean, and
3: did you say infection?
2: Infectious. It can be. It's definitely what you said.
3: What did I say?
2: Affectionate. But it's a little bit on the farther end.
3: Okay.
2: You know.
3: Fair enough.
2: Hmm. Whereas, I don't know, maybe holding hands while you're watching TV. Okay. Being snuggling under the same blanket. Maybe that's a good signal to
1: send.
2: And
1: they're allowed in your bedroom? What if y'all are snuggled up in the bed?
2: No, no. We have multiple locks. We have multiple doors and locks.
1: Well, I just had a nightmare, Daddy.
2: Sorry. Deal with it.
3: Deal
2: like
3: with
2: I did.
3: It.
2: Like I did. My dad was in the military. Do you think he had time to hold my hand in the middle of the night and comfort me when I saw the boogeyman?
3: No,
2: in
3: he
2: my
3: was
2: dreams?
3: Busy moving
2: no.
3: Shasta all over
2: yeah,
3: base.
2: Yeah, he was busy protecting your ass, defending the country.
1: Hmm.
2: No.
1: Okay.
2: No.
3: From Shasta Thieves.
2: Well, he was in supply, but he did other things. There was other stuff besides Shasta.
1: All right.
3: But that was important. Don't forget, bodies. That was a very important bodies. Part of what he did.
2: Part of it was shipping bodies back. I don't want to get sad, but Vietnam was a sad place.
3: When you say you don't want to get sad, you weren't forced to bring up the bodies part.
2: Well, but that's part of the show's part of the mission.
1: Okay.
2: Materiel, whatever they called it.
1: All right. Don't take it too far.
2: Don't take it too far. That's my opinion. I mean, you
1: but
2: don't want
1: to worry then.
2: You don't want to gross the kids out. Well, no, they can
1: the
2: have
1: kids
2: a,
1: are uncomfortable.
2: They can have a complex. They can develop, young kids can develop complexes.
1: And like they won't like affection.
2: Like you're not supposed to embarrass children.
3: You're not supposed to, but I do.
2: Most of us do.
3: Nearly
2: yeah.
3: daily.
2: Yeah. Especially, but when they're impressionable. I'm talking about in those impressionable years, like before, I don't know, before 5 years old. You can't shame them. Like if they wet the bed, thank God I didn't have any bed wetters because that's a pain in the ass, but.
1: Nobody wet the bed?
2: You can't, no, you can't shame them for that. You can't shame them for that.
3: I don't think it's true that you can't shame them.
2: Well.
3: I mean, give it a try, why don't you?
1: All right, that was just a little warm-up
2: topic.
1: What
2: do you think? You didn't give your opinion and we didn't hear from the interns.
1: I think it's okay to show some affection.
2: I mean, they're closer to being kids. They may still live with their
1: kissing,
2: parents.
1: Kissing, hugging.
2: I mean, what are they seeing?
1: Cuddling.
2: I never saw my parents.
1: Because if you don't have that and you don't see that, you're going to grow up and think that, oh, this is how normal.
2: Well,
1: what they see in the home is what they're going to repeat. And so when they see that there's no affection between the mom and dad, the couple, whatever, that
2: any.
1: Is the example that's set.
2: Any.
1: Okay, then that's why maybe you don't have a lot of
2: I
1: yours.
2: Saw my parents fight in the car about the beautiful Joan. Remember the beautiful Joan?
3: That did you?
2: Used to, yeah. That used to come up. The one time that I think my, when I was very young, God rest in peace, you know, my parents. The one time when I was very little, like 3 or 4 years old, when I thought there was a fight going on in the room, like a physical fight.
1: Yeah.
2: Because I woke up and heard stuff. But it probably wasn't a fight at all, right, Matt?
3: Well, if you heard
2: they were,
3: fighting,
2: they were probably making my brother
3: do what? Do what?
2: In other words, they were.
3: So they only had procreative sex.
2: No, I'm not saying that. I'm just
3: how do
2: saying
3: you know that's the time they made.
2: But
3: your
2: I'm
3: brother.
2: Only saying that was the only.
3: Did you
2: time?
3: Hear your dad go? I put one in you.
2: I'm just saying. There was only one time in my childhood when I was very young that I can. Probably look back and go, oh, there was probably some hanky-panky going on.
3: Here's,
2: I interpreted it at the time as something violent or a fight, maybe. And so I was maybe affected by that.
3: I have a memory.
2: It probably wasn't that.
3: Of hearing something and thinking somebody was in duress.
2: Yes.
3: And
2: exactly.
3: Going into the hall and then feeling like...
2: I can't go in there.
3: But whatever the noises were enough for me to go, I'm uncomfortable inside of my body.
2: This is, you're describing exactly
3: it's
2: what I'm talking
3: I'd
2: about.
3: Before I had any kind of sex talk or anything, I just remember thinking, the noises are telling me the noises were enough for me to go, what's wrong? And then they were enough for me to go, I need to go back to bed.
2: Yeah.
3: And,
2: put my head under the pillow.
1: That's hot.
3: And I went back to my room immediately and grabbed my little tape recorder and then put that in the hall. And recorded all of that.
2: Kids are.
3: I had a OF very early on.
2: What's that OF?
3: Oh God, Bob Fonseca.
1: This is all really hot.
3: By the way, I think it's cool that you're pretending to be a nice guy by going white. But what's OF?
2: Well, it's not registering with me right now. I'm sure when you say it,
3: it's OnlyFans, Bob.
2: Oh, that.
1: Yeah, I wanted to check the temp
2: I don't
1: on
2: have
1: that.
2: An OnlyFans.
1: Just curious. That was
3: did
1: a
3: you
1: quick,
3: ever see your parents kissing or anything?
1: Yeah, occasionally.
2: Pinch it, grab
1: not
2: ass.
1: A lot,
2: any you see any grab ass?
1: They come from a very
3: land. Oh, did they come from a land down under?
1: No, like you know, conservative, very reserved, very religious. Don't talk a lot. I don't know. I don't even know how they had sex. Any of them?
2: It's not for us to know.
1: So, but. That was just a
2: but
1: little...
2: But I'm sure in some households, though, I mean, it's a completely different story.
1: Where they love each other? Yeah,
2: well,
1: I bet
2: everything's for the kids to hear and to see. I don't know about seeing, but I don't know.
1: That was just checking the temp there. I wanted to check that.
2: All right, that was,
1: a good
2: warm-up.
1: This next one, I would love to get the interns involved in this one. I'm going to ask the question to everybody.
2: I don't think they could be bothered right now. I don't think they're interested.
1: I want to get everybody's opinion on them.
2: Okay. Look at that. I see Jackson. I see Jackson getting ready in his chat. Like he's getting in position. I saw him move toward the mic.
3: Are you speaking of the injector?
2: The injector.
1: As the fires of the gender wars are dwindling, I plan on reigniting them here.
2: Okay.
1: Because I would like
2: I didn't know they were dwindling.
3: I didn't either.
2: I thought we were still in war.
3: Wow. I just got drafted into the gender war.
1: This one. It's a tough question to ask. And I know that we're outnumbering the women here. But I still want to ask, who takes a broken heart harder? Men or women? And why?
3: Wow. Do you see it as a competition? And does that tell you something about your relationships?
1: I think there is something to this.
3: Okay.
1: And knowing and understanding will help us heal.
2: I think women take it harder, to be honest with you. I think they're more spiteful.
1: Why?
2: I think they're more...
1: Wow. Why?
3: Wow.
2: Huh?
1: Why?
3: Wow.
2: From my personal experience.
3: It's more spiteful.
1: But they can move on faster.
2: Can they, though?
3: Well...
1: From what I've seen.
2: Not from what I saw. Not in my case.
3: He remember how Chewy thinks of moving on. He doesn't mean emotionally. He means they can have sex with a person faster.
2: Yeah, but that doesn't mean they've let you
1: That doesn't
2: go.
1: Make it better. That doesn't make them sound better.
3: Right.
1: Or more mature.
3: But I think that's what you mean when you say they can move on.
2: I think...
1: No, forget about the other person. Not feel for that person anymore.
3: Are you still just really kind of talking about one relationship right here?
1: No.
2: I think men can move on faster because that's what men do.
3: You've never had an ex who just years later still called?
1: No. There's some that I've been friends with.
2: They're more emotionally involved in the first place. That's their love language. The emotion of the relationship where you may just be interested in stick it in ski or whatever.
3: You didn't ever have a breakup where...
2: That's a scientific term, by the way.
3: You didn't ever have a breakup where that person then later broke into your house, told people that you were stalking her.
2: Toilet paper your house.
3: Told people
2: on
3: that you...
2: Carry Drive.
3: Told people that you had assaulted her. And then years later said, yeah, I'm sorry, I was just really young. Well, the damage is kind of done. There are people that think that I've sexually assaulted somebody and got away with it.
2: Yeah.
3: Oh, they don't even remember. You never had one of those situations?
1: I don't.
3: Okay, well, that might change. It may change your opinion on... Maybe the answer here is that the answer to anything about men versus women, which is you're an individual, whether you're a man or a woman, has little to do with it.
2: Mm.
3: Sorry to take the fun out of it, but it turns out that there are loopy-loos
1: regardless of
3: gender.
1: I hear of men that have held on to heartache or the one that got away, and we've established
2: right,
1: that women
2: it's
1: don't...
2: It's not fair to bring Connor up again.
1: Women don't...
2: Dude, come on.
1: Women don't have a one that got away.
3: But, what are you saying right now?
1: But men do.
3: No!
2: It's almost like...
3: You're toiling under an incorrect assumption.
4: Yeah, speaking from experience.
3: Here comes the injector, ladies and gentlemen.
4: Women absolutely can have one that got away.
3: Yeah, or ones that got away.
4: I am the one that got away.
3: Okay, now.
2: You can't lie on a federally regulated podcast.
3: You can't just make stuff up and go,
2: you can't
3: see how this goes.
2: Even. I don't...
4: Find me a Bible, I will put my hand on it when I say this.
5: Was it Katy Perry?
4: She wishes. I got one ex, and according to her, she still loves me. Based on experience, I've been...
3: I didn't even know that a real dog could write.
2: Did you guys meet at a furry convention? Just curious. Asking for a friend.
4: She was at the convention, I was just at the hotel.
3: See, he can take the ribbing really well.
2: Good.
3: I like him.
2: Yeah,
3: I like him because he's aware of who he is or how he appears, and he takes the ribbing pretty well. I like it. I like this. That's gonna be a good semester.
4: But I can say, having heard it from both sides,
3: right?
4: In my experience, women tend to feel it more, but get over it quicker.
3: Okay.
4: Men tend to feel it less, but over a longer period of time.
3: Yeah. Mm. I think what you may be, what I'm thinking is that the one thing we do know is that I think in a lot of situations, or at least more frequently with men, they have a loss of control, and maybe control is more important to men. That's why we see horrific things that men do to their exes, oh, where people lose their lives and whatnot, and stalking, whatever. Is that it's more of a control thing, maybe?
4: Yeah.
3: Now, and I'm not a scientist, but I can observe the world, and I can also look at every woman's podcast listening history and tell you that there seem to be a lot more men who fall into the trap of doing horrible things along the way.
4: That's true.
3: Rachel, do you have one that got away? Do you have an ex?
1: Well, can we hear first on her opinion of
3: who feels it more? Yeah.
5: Who feels it more? Who feels a breakup
1: who
5: more?
1: Who takes a broken heart?
3: Fine, heart we'll harder. Hear a woman's opinion. Can you make it quick, please?
1: Men or women? Who takes the broken heart harder?
6: This is a difficult one. I think women feel more, but I wouldn't. I mean, I know from my perspective. I don't know. I think women have deeper feelings.
3: Yeah, that's probably very true.
1: I mean, there are instances of, there's a man that's going to shoot the lover, and then there's a woman that's going to drive across the country in a diaper.
3: Oh, I forgot about her.
1: It's hard to compete in this arena, but, I mean, we all know our own feelings. Bob, I think the way he pretends to be so tough, he probably takes it really hard and then just covers it up.
3: You know that Bob, no one's ever broken up with Bob, though, remember?
1: That's true. You've never had a breakup, so.
3: Yeah, so he doesn't know how it he doesn't know it. He's just always been the one who fails.
1: You think he's ever actually loved somebody?
7: Beat him to the punch. Probably not.
3: Except
7: for my, current situation.
3: Do you know who I know never had? I know one person he's never loved.
1: Who?
3: And that's the person that lives in his mirror.
1: Mm.
7: I'm looking at the man in the mirror right now. I'm asking him to stay.
3: I'm asking him to change his ways, but you would never ask yourself to change your ways. Mm. You would ask your reflection to change its ways to align with you a little more.
7: Yeah.
1: And I guess I go by my experience, and there's been a couple of breakups. One that lasted a few years that sent me into a depression.
7: Why would you even put yourself through that?
3: I remember that.
1: I didn't choose to all that cortisol rush into my head. Like I didn't take a bunch of pills to do that.
7: But
3: And it wasn't just that.
7: No.
3: That young lady seemed to have a sixth sense to know when you were pretty much over her, and then she would reappear in some way, I thought was very. You were pretty much. I think that you had gotten to a point where you were kind of healed and moving on, and when she came back and said, I think I want the dog back now, that was a bold and cold move.
1: Yeah, but I mean, again, she was young, and I guess we were both young. But
3: I'm not calling anybody a bad person.
1: But
3: I'm saying that was...
1: No, I'm saying that you don't have a lot of that empathy, and then
3: when they
1: broke
3: up, she had purchased a dog, and she said, well, I have nowhere to go with the dog. You look after the dog, okay? So for 2 years, he didn't talk to her, he didn't hear her, she had a new boyfriend, everything, and he paid all the bills, he took care of the dog, he slept in the room with the dog, he took walks with the dog, and after 2 years, she calls and goes, oh, hey, my boyfriend and I are moving in together, I have a place for the dog now, I'm going to come get the dog.
6: That's traumatic.
3: Now, we told him to tell her, you don't get to have the dog.
7: Cast off.
6: I agree.
3: You do not get to have the dog.
7: No.
3: And he said, well, no. And he gave the dog away.
6: So what? But which one was harder, the girl or the dog?
1: I really did come to really love that little Jack Russell Terrier.
7: I think we all did.
3: I think it was tough.
1: So cute.
3: I think it was tougher for him to lose a dog because he had more sex with the dog.
6: Yeah.
3: In the room. He didn't have sex with the dog. His sex in the room with the dog.
1: But, after that, it was very tough to move on. I mean, did I have some emotionless sex with some women? Yeah, reluctantly.
3: Mm-hmm. Reluctantly.
7: Of course.
3: Extremely reluctantly.
7: Expect nothing more.
3: In fact, you felt almost nothing except for them big-ass things thanging in your hands.
1: Still, it got to where, I remember the day I burnt myself on the stove on accident, and I was like, damn, that felt good to feel something
7: alive.
1: Else.
2: I feel alive.
1: It felt good to feel something else. Yeah. And I remember, like, damn,
3: did
1: I'm...
3: Did you go back to the stove?
1: What no.
3: You now, Rachel...
1: But I understood cutting and things like that after that.
2: Okay.
3: Did you know that men felt like this?
6: I think you guys hide it very well.
3: No, we do.
1: Well, yeah, because you're a sissy if you're like, whatever.
3: Yeah, you're not
1: none of my homies
3: to,
1: really
6: feel, but you don't express yourself.
3: Yeah. There you go.
4: If you're a man, you got to be a worker. You got to be a soldier.
6: Yeah, you can't cry. Yeah. Don't cry.
3: Right. And when we go out to have a drink with a friend to talk about a breakup, we don't hog the whole damn conversation and just make it all about boo-hoo-hoo, us.
1: Got broken up with, how many women are there to support you and talk to and all of these different things?
6: Dozens.
1: With me, it was like, I can't even really talk to these guys about this, even if I'm hanging out with them.
3: Yeah, no, if you would never... Now, your buddies might go, hey, let's go have a drink. But you're not going to talk about the breakup. They just mean, like, let's go out. I'll buy you some drinks.
1: Like, hey, man,
3: can we call that
1: there.
3: Even?
1: That's it. Get over there. Let's go.
3: Bro,
1: let's
3: you just need to get laid, man. That's all.
1: You just need to get some. That's kind of all you'll hear.
3: Right.
1: And maybe that's part of taking it bad, is to not have that support system or not understand at that moment. Mm. So, I don't know.
3: But
1: that's why I would think that men take it a little harder.
3: But also, if you give advice, if you give love advice to a buddy, isn't your buddy then reading that as you're saying, I don't trust you? Because men are fixers. So, if you're giving advice to a guy on how to fix a situation, you're saying, you don't have it together enough to figure out how to get your life back together. So, by not saying anything, it's almost like you're telling a dude, well, you'll be fine. Because I trust you.
6: That's interesting.
3: It's not just interesting.
4: I mean,
3: it's real. Right here on Mornings, Matt and Bob.
1: Let's hear from Christine. Christine.
8: Hey, guys.
1: Hey, what's up?
8: Not much. Long time listener. I love you guys. When I started working in Georgetown, I was so happy to find you guys on the radio.
1: Thank
2: you. That's
8: nice.
2: What's wrong, man?
1: Matt, yeah, give us your
2: hang
1: opinion.
2: Hang on a second, Matt, having a moment here.
3: No, I'm listening. I have to rub my eyes when I listen.
2: Okay. we're here for you. What do you have to say about this?
8: I was going to say that I think it depends who cares the most.
3: Well, yeah,
8: at the
3: absolutely.
8: Time of the breakup.
2: Yeah, but we've always said on this show, and I don't know if it's true, but we've always said women have to connect where men can connect visually immediately, right? And connect with a woman, but a woman has to feel it emotionally before she can get to the physical part. So they're already more invested, I think, in
3: two
2: general.
3: Two things. I will tell you that
2: men are
3: watching Love Island has taught me that women don't really have to connect that emotionally. And secondly,
1: those are
2: scripted actors. Come on.
3: Here's the other thing, Bob, you've always said.
2: Yeah.
3: The person that cares the least has the most power
2: in the relationship.
3: Yeah. And you've said it for years, and you're right. The person who cares the least has the most power in the relationship.
2: That's
3: and the
2: right.
3: person who cares the least is, generally speaking, the one who will leave. And that is why it's a sucker's plight.
2: True.
3: Right?
8: Agreed. But it can happen both ways.
3: Yes. Agreed.
8: Yeah. I mean, I've been on both sides of that.
2: You've been on there both sides now?
8: I've been on broken one and been the happy one.
3: Yeah.
1: I mean, how long did it take you to get over that heartbreak and move on?
8: Oh, gosh. I'm pretty sure it definitely took probably like 8 months or something.
3: That's it? Hang up on her. I don't want to talk to anybody who got over a heartbreak in 8 months.
1: I thought there was a formula, like half the time of the relationship is how long it takes to get over it. I don't know.
2: But what's inside of you that thinks you can change something that's not movable? Like, I always look like a breakup is fine. You know me. I said I've never stayed friends with someone that I've broken up with. You
1: but
2: know,
1: that's, like...
2: I know. I'm just saying, though, because it's like...
1: That's toxic in itself. Why can't you be friends?
2: What can they do for me? What can I do for them?
1: Were you never friends?
2: Do I need friends?
1: Were you never friends when y'all were in a relationship? Or was it just strictly a physical transaction?
2: Yes.
1: Okay, because that's what you say when you like can't be friends or talk with.
2: There's
1: this
2: no
1: person
2: need. There's no.
1: You had a
2: there's no need
1: with
2: for.
1: It.
2: There's no need for it. I can see where some people might think, oh well, it's the right thing to do, but then again, like how many friends do you need in your life, and what kind of friends do you need, or you're just carrying baggage?
1: I think
2: what if
1: once you care and love for a person, you still care and love for them. I never understood.
2: I don't want anything.
1: Well, that's why I don't think he's ever actually loved someone. I don't
2: want
1: anything. He's in love with himself.
2: I don't think.
1: And these other people are just tagging along.
3: Shots fired.
2: You don't know, man. You haven't lived in love like I have. You just haven't.
1: I almost killed myself from it.
8: Just to add really quick, I will
3: say she's got no follow through on anything.
8: Just to add, when I said 8 months, I think the eight months was more like just the intense, just wanted to keep driving by their house kind of thing.
1: No, I get that.
3: The apartment drive-by. Man, that is... The apartment drive-by is the toughest. It really is the toughest.
2: Listen,
3: because
2: if it gets to that, then you already know.
3: But when you're doing the apartment drive-by the entire time, the self-hatred and shame inside of you is just brutal because you know you shouldn't be doing it.
2: And you know.
3: You know you're not going to find anything that makes you feel happy. You're going to feel worse when you drive by.

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14: In sizes for gummies.
15: That's the sound that means it's showtime. Let's go ahead and start those introductions. I was just dreaming about this fool sitting directly across from me. I'm not kidding. Literally, I don't know, an hour ago, final dream of the night, and he was the star. We'll talk about it maybe later on. He's a man from Thrall that can do it all. He's there with the joke, the toke, the smoke, whatever, and he deserves your extra appreciation. He's been playing hurt all week, ladies and gents. And he's still showing up here, still throwing in the laugh lines, still getting the podcast out, all those things. Here he is, hardest working man in show business, Mr. Chewy Eldorado.
16: Now, nicely done. Very professional. That's because the man you just heard, he's been in this game a long time. And when I say it's a game, I mean it. Sometimes you got to take the L. Sometimes you take the win.
17: And that's
16: the facts
17: of life.
16: Oh, my goodness.
15: Hey, Tootie.
16: He's had a hat trick of careers, kind of like Messi had last night. Man. Did you see the hat trick?
17: Yeah.
16: Dude, that dude went ham.
17: He's setting some records.
16: Well, this guy went ham, too. He went hard as a, well, you know what the M stands for. He's had three careers, a hat trick of careers. Yeah, he started out on television acting. Running lines with his partners, hitting his marks. I'll tell you what, he doesn't need a director to yell action.
17: Never did.
16: Before he gets his business done. Do you know what I'm saying?
17: I hear you.
16: And then he took his act on the road as a comic, delivering the yuck yucks across the land. You know, over 1 million laughs served across this great land. Where's his name?
17: Yeah.
16: Where's his,
17: boy,
16: put his name on the Kennedy Center. And then he settled down in Austin. Yeah, he did.
17: Yeah, he
16: like
17: did.
16: Like millions of Americans have.
17: He had to.
16: And he's had a, he had a show, a weekly show he ran called Punch, where he taught young comedians, gave them advice, gave them a break every Tuesday night at the comedy club. And then he's kind of settled in here. He was always hanging around. Finally, we said, hey, you know what? Go upstairs and get a meager paycheck. And he did.
17: He did.
16: He did. He took our advice, and now he's here, sits here as Austin's greatest living storyteller. Maybe he's got a yarn for us today. I don't know. Ladies and gentlemen, you would do me, you would honor me by honoring him, the marvelous Matt Bearden.
15: Thank you very much. Thank you very much.
16: Yeah, right here. I can't believe I get to sit next to him every
15: gentleman
16: morning.
15: Doing the introductions there with the Sherpa, as we call him. He's got a million one nicknames. The Bob Father.
16: What do you mean by Sherpa? I'm not having any relations with the sheep or anything like that.
15: No, that's not what a Sherpa is.
16: Oh,
15: a Sherpa.
16: I thought it was like a shepherd. I thought it was short for shepherd.
15: Well, shepherds don't have sex with a sheep either.
16: Oh, they don't?
17: The Lord is my Sherpa.
15: Yeah.
16: How do they get paid then?
15: In woolen coats.
16: Oh.
15: Over and over again. No,
16: oh, Sherpa-lined coats.
15: No, no. A Sherpa's the guy who guides everyone to the top of the mountain.
16: Oh, like a...
15: So for...
16: Like Bodhisattva?
15: So for like 2 years, I've been calling you the Sherpa, and you didn't know what it meant?
16: Well, I thought you were just taking the you-know-what out of me. I don't know.
15: He's also one of those tiny donkeys that lead you through the Grand Canyon.
16: Yeah.
15: He's a member of the Texas Radio Hall of Fame, and he's got a special heart in your a special place in your heart and in your brain. Here he is, Mr. Bob, the Bob Father Fonseca.
16: I'm in nobody's anything. How you doing out there? What's happening? What's going on? I almost overslept.
15: Do you feel like there was a lot of maybe oversleeping?
16: I don't know. That's a good question. I don't know. I don't know. I woke up like 45 minutes past when I normally did.
15: Okay.
16: Threw on some clothes.
15: That sounds not half bad.
16: Grabbed my bag and you know what? Maybe I should sleep in a little more if I made it.
17: I've just been eating broth the past 3 days.
16: Oh my gosh. I can't imagine.
15: What, have you at least had any good broth?
17: I'm doing the, I'm mixing vegetable and chicken broth together. And then
15: wow, what do you call that? Suicide?
17: And then I wish. And then some spices, so a little bit of menudo spice and a little bit of Jess Pryles' little Mexican spice.
16: There's nothing else in the liquid food department that I guess you can't do dairy, right? So you can't drink milkshakes.
17: No, it's broth and popsicles. And
16: that's Gatorades. It, and Gatorade.
17: And I got some popsicles too.
15: Well, I was just dreaming about you, and I'm wondering, did you get in to see a doctor yesterday?
17: Yeah, I did a little video appointment. I'm on some antibiotics.
15: Oh, you are?
16: It's called Telemed. Call it what it is.
15: I dreamt that, I don't know, we all went to go do some kind of workshop-y thing. I don't know, it was a long, complicated dream, but in there, I found you at checkout. I had to go into the doctor because I had... If I did this to my skin,
17: yeah,
15: these giant flat plates of some waxy material were coming out, and I was like, "That seems concerning."
16: Mm.
17: That's not normal.
15: I don't know.
17: In dreams,
15: and then I met you in the pay area, and I was like, "You got in." And we were chatting about what was wrong with you and what was going to have happen. And then in the dream, I was like, "Hey, let's go car shopping. Let's find you a car." And then I woke up. So I don't know if you got a car. But I can tell what my concerns are right now. Your health and your car. So if you could do me a favor and get over those things so I can not...
16: Well, we were talking about
17: what's up with
16: it.
17: Your skin and the stuff coming out?
15: Oh, I never got an answer. I didn't get an answer. But I'll tell you what it was. It's one of those things like, you know, like if... if you pop a really good zit or whatever. Like, yeah. It was very satisfying. I was concerned about it, but it was a very satisfying... It was a weird sensation to, like, push down on your skin and these long plates would come out.
17: Damn, that
15: weird.
17: Sounds nice.
15: It was. It was That's nice, freaky. And it felt... In my dream, it felt really good. You know what I mean? Like, I was like,
16: isn't that the kind of weird dream that's going to stick with you all day?
15: No, they don't.
16: Do you have another dream? No, like, that's weird. I don't want stuff coming out of my skin.
15: They'll diminish over the next hour or so. Okay. I'm still yawning because that last night was an active dream night. And, yeah.
16: Mm-hmm. I'm worried now that I don't remember my dreams. I'm assuming I have them because everybody does, but I do not remember. I wake up. So does that mean I have memory issues if I can't remember a dream?
15: No, it turns out you're normal.
16: I don't think so. I think I want to have sexy dreams.
17: You ever have nightmares?
16: Huh?
15: I got to tell you what. Mine have never been sexy. There's not. I don't think I've ever had sexy time in my dreams, and I dream all night long.
16: Oh. That's weird, man. That would be exhausting. That must be exhausting.
15: It is kind of exhausting.
16: Yeah, I was talking to Chewy about his car dilemma, and he was asking me some questions. I think he's leaning toward the EV, I think, because if we can get you, I know we can get you in the low 20s. I know we can get you in.
15: Now, I went car shopping for you yesterday. I spent like 4 hours researching cars and years and reliability and depreciation curves and all that kind of
17: stuff.
15: There's
17: nothing out there.
15: No, that's not true at all. It actually turns out there's a bunch. We should after the show. I don't want to do it during. Oh, I guess maybe we could do it during the show. We should talk about how you see yourself and what you would like to be. Because I don't want to come in here and hand you a list and say, oh, you need to get this car. Because that's not anything. A, I don't know why you would listen to me then. And B, then that wouldn't really be helping you. We got to find out. Like,
17: somebody just got a new car in my apartment complex.
16: Yeah. What did they get?
17: And it's looking nice. It's looking slick, whoever it is.
16: What is it?
17: It's a new all-white 4Runner, big tires.
15: Now, let me ask you a question.
17: That looks kind of...
15: Are you wanting a new car?
17: No, but that's, you know, if you talk to a dealership, that's what they're going to try to get you in. And
15: well, yeah, I don't.
17: And used cars, I mean, you're not getting anything under $18,000,
15: $22,000. That's my research yesterday taught me that you are very incorrect there.
17: What, are you subscribe to Auto Trader?
15: No, I let that subscription lapse.
17: Oh, man.
16: You just need to get something you can bring to Matt's house every Saturday and he'll fix it for you.
15: Well, no, well, that was a big part.
17: If it
15: comes
17: with bumper to bumper at Matt's house, yeah.
15: Yeah.
17: If it has a bumper.
15: Always. I mean, if you, I can't work on an EV or whatever. I don't know. I can't work on a battery.
16: You just plug it in.
17: But I was asking questions in my mind about the EV. Yeah. I'm like, I guess I don't hear a lot about having to take them in to get worked
15: on. You don't.
16: Now, when
17: how many times
16: when
17: you
16: they
17: have
16: they
17: a
16: fail,
17: Tesla, right?
16: When they fail,
15: it's a catastrophic failure.
16: Yeah. But generally, that doesn't happen. But
17: how many times have you taken your Tesla or Cybertruck in, aside from the deer thing?
16: I guess when the tires go, I mean, I'm probably at 40,000 miles on, 30, 40,000 miles on that thing already because of the commute I have. But I guess when the tires go, it hasn't
17: and
16: been.
17: And your other Tesla?
16: Huh?
17: The other Tesla? I guess your son drives it. How many times have you taken it?
16: I had one where the battery was, something happened to the big battery. And it needed to be replaced, but I was under warranty.
15: He had to take his Cybertruck in because it was low on flip-off detection fluid.
16: It'll summons now.
15: What?
16: I can summon it now.
15: Okay.
16: As of last night,
15: when I go out
16: the front door.
15: Here's my question.
16: I can walk out the front door, hit a button, it'll come and pick me up.
15: Does it ever bother you that occasionally, like, Elon goes, oh, I gave you something new, and you're like, what is this for?
16: I don't know what you're...
17: How do I get in?
16: I don't know why you're listening to the noise.
15: There isn't noise. I just can't...
16: Did you buy SpaceX?
15: If I found out...
16: You wouldn't be sitting here today if you'd bought SpaceX on Friday.
15: If I found out
16: we had something else going on Friday.
15: If I found out that, hey, we got this big new thing to introduce, and then I found out what it is that I can summons my car, I'd be like, okay, thank you for the...
16: Dude,
15: I mean, that's
16: when are you going to join the
15: that's
16: future?
15: That's a distraction.
16: When are you going to be? When are you going to stop being? When are you going to stop churning butter at home and become part of the future?
15: I don't understand why it has.
16: What are you fighting against?
15: What are you fighting against? Chewy, look at me. How odd is it?
16: He sits there and shines the little buckles on his shoes.
17: Huh? Loading his musket?
16: Loading his musket as his wife churns butter and carves shoes out of pine.
15: How odd is it that I told him,
17: on the cotton gin?
15: How odd is it that I told him, hey, when these self-driving cars come out, you got to let me know because I'm gonna be first in line to get one. But that isn't enough to satisfy it. I have to... That's what's the weird thing about people who suckle at the teat of all that Elon creates is that you have to be completely bought in. Mm. Head to toe. You can't go, what? Summons? What the hell's the point of that? Like, I can't walk to my car? Like, that's not a... And look, he's shaking.
16: What's the point of taking a car to a mechanic? What's the point of you wasting a Saturday changing your oil?
15: What is the point of your
16: busted knuckles?
15: You're still not listening.
16: You're not listening. The universe is telling you.
15: It's telling me what? Explain to me how my life is changed by something called summons.
16: It doesn't. It's just another thing that they've added. That's all. That was the last model to get it.
17: I'm kind of leaning in, but how do I get in if the minority detection keeps locking the doors as I approach?
15: Oh, that's going to be a problem.
17: See?
15: Oh, you're listening to the noise.
16: I'm going
15: to
16: say something that's really going to piss you guys off. And you're not going to like it. And then I'll just leave for the day,
17: You're not Elon Musk. Stop getting mad.
16: I will.
15: It is so weird. He's even said before, I didn't get this car because of Elon. But if you tease him,
16: I didn't buy it as a political statement. No.
15: Then why is this bothering you? Why is the discussion we're having bothering you at all?
17: It affects his shares.
16: I don't know what you're fighting against.
15: I don't know what you're fighting with when
16: it comes to future. And that's not just that. It's not just that.
17: I'm not fighting. It's other things.
15: This reminds me of, there was a...
16: This reminds
15: Texas
16: me of
15: Monthly,
16: the Old West.
15: Texas Monthly put up a picture and they did an article on, there's a guy who's being able to charge $5,000 for a weekend and executives come out and they learn how to handle firearms. A lot of executives are worried as a pay gap increases, right?
17: Mm-hmm.
15: They're worried that they could be the next like executive who's killed by an ex-employee or somebody who's angry at the company or whatever, right?
17: Right.
15: And it's a pretty good article. And Texas Monthly put it on their Instagram. And all of the comments underneath it are like, you should stop calling yourselves Texas Monthly. I don't know why you hate guns. And it's like, there's literally nothing in the article whatsoever that says that Texas Monthly hates guns or whatever. It's that people now, if they've decided that someone's the enemy, they read into everything that's said.
17: Mm-hmm.
15: And there's nothing in there that's negative. It says, hey, people are concerned. They're going to these camps. This guy's making a lot of money on his ranch at these camps. And it's more of just like, oh, wow, this is an interesting thing happening. And all I said was summons. I feel like if I didn't even finish the sentence.
16: Ford came out with a covered wagon, you would be first in line. You would be putting down a down payment on it.
15: Like a
16: buckboard or something, you know, like, hey guys, come on, who wants to ride shotgun with me? We can be at the mall in 20 hours. Maybe we'll put one of our wooden wheels up on the curb and flex it.
15: I don't have to retort because I don't know what he's arguing against right now.
16: I just don't know why you won't lean into the future.
17: Just lean in.
15: I think like things like summons.
16: We're going to space, baby. We're going to the moon.
15: Summons.
16: We're going
17: Mars,
16: beyond.
17: Bitches.
16: We're going to Arid.
15: And a horn that sounds like a fart.
16: We're going
15: to
16: meet
15: those
16: Rocky.
15: Those are, I guess, toys to me. They're distractions. They don't really have much to do with like the performance.
16: Instead
15: the
16: leaning into Rocky, you know, from... Yeah. He leaned into Rocky on the Rocky Horror Picture Show last weekend.
17: An old movie.
16: He didn't even like Project Hail Mary because it's about the future.
15: I said it was confusing. And I said I didn't know I was going to a kid's movie.
16: Sorry, why are we at each other? We got bigger fish to fry.
15: And I haven't
16: I'm just
15: even,
16: teasing you. I don't care.
15: You said you're going to say something to me and then you're going to leave. That's what you said.
16: But I'm not going to do that.
15: Why not?
16: I'll just think it. I'm thinking it right now. I'm thinking it a lot. And I'm laughing. And I'm thinking and I'm laughing.
15: I've asked you questions about your car before. I've asked you questions about
16: all the cats, is
15: Tesla.
16: That a Frontier thing?
15: Is all the what?
16: The cats you're accumulating.
15: I probably will end up with a third cat, I'm sure, by the end of the summer. I don't understand why you decide that you've decided that this is Luddite behavior. Or
14: there's nothing wrong with that. There's nothing wrong with it. Just lean in all the way. Don't walk the line. Don't walk the tightrope.
17: Did Dylan find me one with FSP?
14: If you talk to him, he'll find you one.
17: FSD?
15: Let me ask you a question. It's an honest question, Bob. It's a very honest question.
14: But your charging dilemma, it may be something. I don't know how people in apartments or condos, I guess they supercharge or you're
17: screwed.
14: Your thing doesn't have any at all? Any?
15: Mm-mm. Bob, let me ask you a question. If your son came to you, right?
14: Which one?
15: Doesn't matter. Any of them.
14: Okay.
15: Yep. Your oldest son comes to you and says, I've got a line on a boat. I really want to buy a boat.
14: Okay.
15: It's like it's the baddest ass boat.
14: Mm-hmm.
15: And you go, okay, well, hang on. There's a lot of things to be concerned about before you purchase a boat.
14: Yes.
15: And he goes, Dad, when you push the horn, it plays La Cucaracha.
14: Oh, my car will do that. Did you know that?
15: That's what you would say to your son?
14: That's all he said?
15: He's like, dude, it's...
14: I'd be, oh, that's pretty cool.
15: What's he doing right now? What is he doing right
17: He's
15: now?
17: Defending
15: Help
17: his
15: me.
17: Territory.
15: I know, but why? What has been what negative has been said about us? Nothing was even said negative. That's the other weird thing.
14: I don't know. I don't know where you were going with that analogy or whatever.
17: I mean, soon you might have two Tesla owners in here,
14: and then you'll be outnumbered.
15: I won't be outnumbered.
14: Mr. Pioneer Man.
15: It's not a group that I'm not a part of or that I am a part of. It's just a group. It's car ownership. I don't even understand what this is about.
14: How come you don't have a name like Slim?
17: Let me discuss the benefits over a game of hoop and stick.
14: Good one, Chewy. High five.
17: Hey, I'm only joining in because that's, you know.
15: No, I understand.
17: This is the pattern. I'm skeptical. I don't know. I mean, I'm leaning in, and he's like, I don't know still.
15: Anytime I talk about the future, he goes, I don't know. I don't know. And he likes to pretend that he's who's the guy with the wings on his back? To the moon and beyond or whatever.
17: Buzz Lightyear.
15: Yeah, he's Buzz Lightyear.
14: The problem is, I'm bulletproof because you can't hate me more. You can't think I'm more dumb than I think I am.
15: But
14: you can't hate me more than I hate myself.
15: I'm so in the future.
14: Keep them coming.
15: I'm so in the future and Matt's a Luddite. And then we talked about Passenger Princess one time and he got furious and said, that's an old thing. That's
14: called Shotgun. Stop renaming things that we've already named, young people.
15: But that's what the future is. Are you going to lean into the future, Bob, or not?
14: If it's new, if it's exciting, if it's the final frontier, yeah.
15: So summons the three could do that a decade ago, right? So why are you excited about your truck doing it?
14: I mean, it was a little buggy.
15: I mean, that's a thing that could have been done years ago.
14: Yeah. This is different hardware, different software, much bigger vehicle. Took some, you know.
15: All I'm doing is making an argument with you because I can't understand what you're arguing about.
14: I just want you to join. I just want you to be in the future. I want you to be a modern, you know, it's 2026.
15: Bob, there's a problem, okay? This is the same problem I had when Dale wanted me to get a Tesla so badly. That's not a place where I have money to spend.
14: You would if you had taken some of my advice.
17: Someone said, remember, Bob is vehicle blind.
14: What does that mean?
15: You are.
17: I think you've picked some bad... Not bad,
15: well,
17: but
15: you
17: just
15: backed
17: vehicles
15: up on that.
17: That
15: you
17: weren't.
15: Backed up. Why
17: well,
15: can't
17: because
15: you just say
17: they were
15: it?
17: Probably good vehicles as far as vehicles go, but you're a man with a lot of fashion sense.
14: Yeah, but I've
17: you're
14: had
17: good looking.
14: I've had trucks.
17: You know
14: I've had
17: how
14: SUVs.
17: To dress. You know what's cool, and you're always on the trends. And then I think
15: you bought
17: back in the day,
15: you had an
17: FJ Cruiser
14: because you
17: then,
14: sometimes you rolled
15: you bought a purple Corvette.
14: Because sometimes you rolled
15: a Chevy Avalanche.
17: Avalanche was
14: yeah, but I
17: that was when I was first an intern
14: for six hours.
17: I'm surprised you didn't have a PT Cruiser at some point.
14: No.
15: He wanted one.
17: But that's what

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1: It's life, right? I don't think like I'm making mistakes. I feel like the person that's playing me in the universe simulation is making the mistakes and having fun watching me trip through, stumble through this thing called life, right? I don't take any risk. I guess they used to call it the guardian angel. We used to think it was a guardian angel when we were kids. But there's somebody playing us, right?
2: I'm glad.
1: Or a team of people or a company. Yeah. Right.
2: You have a little bit of free will.
1: Because you know we're just a high-res simulation, right? You know that.
2: There's some things that aren't.
1: Just a high-res simulation.
3: Well, no matter what, your car's probably going to need brakes and brake work. If you're like me.
1: Maybe at 200,000
3: miles. Some people will lean into the future and need nothing ever. But if you're like me, keep a vehicle for a while. And you might need to have your brake service from time to time. I do. It's one of the places while I work on my whole car, tip to top or whatever you want to call it. 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I like to have a mechanic service those because that's a safety feature that I just don't want to mess with, especially with my family in my car. 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

0: Oh, Rocky!
1: I report the news. That's what I do.
2: It's Bob Fonseca's Rock and Roll News.
0: Oh, yeah. How you doing out there? Oh, my goodness. It's time. It is time for the Rock and Roll News. Don't worry. Matt and I, we kissed and hugged and then kissed more.
3: No, I didn't.
0: During the commercial break.
4: I actually didn't say anything.
0: We're fine.
4: I just started doing that.
0: We just made
3: weird.
0: Out.
3: It was weird. I was like, I'm calling HR.
0: I said no tongue, though. No tongue. It was like an episode of, what's the show you guys were just talking about? Love is Blind? No.
3: Yeah we were talking about Love Island.
0: Love Island. Well, this studio's like a little island. A little island of rock and roll. I got the rocker headlines for you. Look at that. I got so many headlines. I'm popping off already. Wednesday, June 17th, 2026. Why do I do it? And I asked myself that same question because for some reason I've been doing this bit for 4 years. Doesn't have a sponsor. I don't understand. I know we have, I'm not going to say that. Let's just say I would think there was opportunities here. To have this sponsored by a guitar store or a record store or some music-related entity would think it would be a big,
4: Yeah.
0: Imagine that, me coming on and saying,
4: I can't.
0: Hey, it's time for Rock and Roll News brought to you by South Austin Music. That sounds pretty good to me.
3: Right.
0: What's going on? What's the plan? What's the goal now?
3: What are you doing?
0: How about this
3: one?
0: What's
3: going
0: on? How about this one? Here's the Rock and Roll News brought to you by Parada Records in Round Rock. Let's go.
4: Here we go.
0: Let's go. Let's do it. Let's summons a client. Or summon? Is it summon or summons?
3: Summoned. Summons?
0: Let's summon.
3: Summoned. Let's summon.
0: Let's summon
3: just
0: a client.
3: Plain. Let's summon.
0: Let's go. Who wants this?
3: That's
0: IBM?
3: Simone?
0: Lenovo? Dell? What are you doing, Michael? Come on, man.
4: Come on.
0: Come on, SpaceX? Hey, that would be... It's time for the Rock and Roll News brought to you by SpaceX.
4: Or how
0: it's
4: about,
0: got a ring to it. It's got a ring to it, you got to admit.
4: Welcome to Netflix podcast, Rock and Roll News.
0: Let's go. Push the button. What are we doing?
4: Got to sign some papers.
0: All right, I got the headlines for you. Why do I do it? I do it because I don't want you to look like a fool this morning when you... When you get to work, you're working on one of those big towers. Maybe you work in the Indeed Tower or something like that. Indeed. And you've got your office wife and you're chatting her up. Sure, I know, it's just emotional. There's nothing physical.
4: She's looking good
0: today. There's nothing physical going on. She's
4: smelling
0: looking fine.
4: Good, man.
0: She's looking fine.
4: She wore the vanilla lotion I like.
0: You're thinking about drinking a whole tub of her bath water.
4: Oh, my God.
0: That's what you're drinking. But... You don't have anything to chit-chat about. And so these are some of the things like you... And you can... Listen, you don't have to credit me. You don't have to credit me and say, hey, I heard this on the Rock and Roll News.
3: I mean, it'd be nice if you did.
0: I'm just fine. I'm fine. We're doing okay. But, at least you'll have something to talk about. Now, this one, I'm going to lead with this one. Why did I say, oh, rocker, at the beginning of the Rock and Roll Newscast?
4: Well,
0: this caught my attention because Matt Bearden this weekend took his kids to see the Rocky Horror Picture Show from 1977? When did that
3: 75,
0: come out?
3: 75.
0: 75, maybe?
3: Yeah.
0: With I can't remember who. I know Susan Sarandon was in it. Who's the guy that played Rocker? Was Rocky the Frankenstein monster?
3: Yeah.
0: Rocky or was Rocky
3: Horror,
0: the scientist?
3: No, that's Frankenfurter, and that's Tim Curry.
0: Tim Curry's
4: the man.
0: Tim Curry wanted to be a rock star.
4: He could have been.
0: But I think
4: anything.
0: He got pigeonholed after he did Rocky
3: let's
0: Horror.
3: Let's leave his sex life.
0: Oh, okay. Anyway, I thought, my goodness, what would be the next step for the Bearden family on this Rocky adventure, this Rocky Horror Picture Show adventure? Well, ladies and gentlemen, and can I get a drum roll, please?
4: Sure.
0: Oh, rocker! The Sphere has announced... that the Rocky Horror Picture Show is coming to the Sphere in Las Vegas. They had so much success with The Wizard of Oz
4: I don't understand
0: reimagining
3: I don't understand
0: it.
3: This one at all.
0: What are you talking about?
4: You just went to go see it. What are you talking about?
3: I went to go see it because it's the last night of the Paramount, right? Before they close for a year or whatever.
4: Yeah.
3: And it was something to do with my kids, but I wouldn't fly somewhere to see. I mean, it's not.
0: I hear that the Paramount's with the new remodel is going to be a sphere in the inside. Did you
4: hear
0: that?
4: Is it just because it's like a musical or something?
3: Well,
4: because why not choose like Grease or something like that?
3: Well, because Grease does not have the buy-in. So you know that there are people who are addicted, who have seen Rocky Horror Picture Show 1,000 or 2,000 times. Mm-hmm. There's sing-alongs, there's dance-alongs, there's people that dress up. It's a whole culture. So I can kind of understand. I just don't know. I mean, how long are they planning on running it? One day?
0: If the people keep coming. They're still seeing The Wizard of Oz. Now, they're going to do the same treatment to the Rocky Horror Picture Show that they did for The Wizard of Oz. In other words, they are going to use advanced technology. Some of the things that Peter Jackson has invented and things like that. AI, you know, is going to be used for good here, not for evil. And they are going to, you know, make it look prettier and brighter and sharper and cleaner. And they're going to probably add more peripheral imagery.
4: I've only seen it once, and I'm just...
0: I was not impressed. I think I made it about halfway through. I was like, oh, Rocky.
4: And are there cool scenes like in Grease? I mean, Grease in Wizard of Oz, where they threw all the apples down.
0: There's only one good song in the whole.
3: Okay, that's silly to say. There's only one good song.
0: Time Warp is the only good song in the whole thing. And that one, how many times can you listen to Time Warp?
3: Can I tell you why Bob doesn't like Rocky Horror Picture Show?
0: Rocky.
3: There's a lots of boundary issues that are pushed in it. And he's uncomfortable with that kind of stuff.
0: Push my boredom is what it did. But anyway, the cult classic film.
3: It's like a fun.
4: I'm not. I like sexy, kinky.
3: Yeah, you would probably
4: bisexual stuff.
3: You would probably
4: even then,
3: really
4: I wasn't
3: like
4: entertained.
3: It. You would probably what? Rocky Horror Picture Show?
4: Yeah. I was like, all right.
3: Where did you go see it?
4: I watched it at. Oh, I think they we did it with friends back in the day from the radio at one of their houses.
3: Wait, at a house?
4: I think it was.
3: You can't see it at a house. Mm-mm. That's the silliest thing I've ever heard.
4: It was at John Laird's house.
3: Yeah, you can't see it at a house.
4: Watched it in his.
3: It's not a good movie. The process isn't seeing the movie. It's not a good movie. Anybody will tell you that. You got to go to the event.
4: Okay, I'll watch it again. Maybe we'll go to Bob's. Theater.
0: Let's go to the Sphere.
3: No, you're confused. When you said maybe we'll go to Bob's, I'm telling you, don't. You need to go to a showing where all the people are doing all the shout-outs and throwing
0: I've
3: all the
0: been
3: stuff.
0: To a furry convention.
3: And shooting
0: before.
3: Off
0: can't
3: the
0: be
3: water
0: much
3: guns
0: different
3: and all that.
4: I can't judge because like I had a Blood In, Blood Out showing. So that
0: right
4: was
0: on.
4: Kind of.
0: That was pretty successful. Can I get to the story? Maybe there's something buried in here that'll interest us. The cult classic film will be revamped for the Las Vegas Sphere in the press release. Sphere Studios. Ooh, they've got their own studios now. Put a resume in. I get my announced that they will use advanced technologies to enhance the original 1975 film, which is beloved by audiences, and audiences should prepare to time warp. Let's see what they did there. Back into the iconic madness of the Rocky Horror Picture Show at Sphere, expected to open in 2027. It says here the Rocky Horror Picture Show, or the RHPS, is the most interactive movie going experience. Yes, we know this. Fans dress up, sing songs, do that. So they're going to build on that. It looks like, you know, perhaps Vegas once again taking a shot at bringing in a younger audience into Vegas, because the whole goal of this is to create more Las Vegas gambling. This sounds like Bad Bowie to me. This sounds like if I took...
4: I will say Tim Curry works with those.
0: Sounds like,
4: I like
0: it sounds to me like if you took the classic Ziggy Stardust and the Spiders from Mars album and hit it with a hammer and tried to play it on a turntable, that would kind of what this sounds like at the wrong speed. But I understand it has its fans, and, you know, you do you. Oh, Rocker.
3: Rocker.
0: Rocker. The Wizard of Oz has surpassed $400 million in ticket sales.
4: That's a lot.
0: Nobody expected that.
4: You said $400 million?
0: Yes. No one saw that coming.
4: They're going to pay that sphere off pretty soon, huh?
0: And that's in less than a year. It launched in August of 2025.
4: Get Tool.
0: It's
4: in
0: not
4: there
0: even
4: already.
0: A year yet.
4: Get Tool and Radiohead in there already.
0: And they're hoping Rocky Horror Picture Show at the Sphere would produce. Is there a different movie that you think would? I mean, Grease.
3: I don't think that place is meant for movies.
4: I want to see Interstellar.
0: Well, apparently, it is.
4: No, there's places. So Houston, L.A., and maybe Dallas. It might just be Dallas and L.A. actually have a thing called COSM, and they're like mini spheres. But they do the thing where you show the movies and it's kind of interactive, mm-hmm. It's immersive or whatever.
0: Think about it.
4: The Sphere is probably pretty bad. You were there with us.
0: The Sphere took a movie that's probably, I don't think it's in the public domain yet. It might be. I don't know.
3: It is.
0: But they took an old movie and made $400 million out of it. And 99% of the movies Hollywood is making right now that are new aren't making anywhere near that kind of money.
3: Right, but you can't just put a regular... take a movie
0: but
3: that
0: Grease
3: you'll take
0: has got sing along things. You know, I like that song.
3: You could probably take Grease Sandy. And put it in there. It's just that I'm saying I.
4: We don't need sing along. Give me Interstellar. Give me Project Hail Mary.
0: Mm-hmm.
4: Give me name another maybe Odyssey. What's the
3: you
4: want to
3: know what the problem is?
4: 2001.
3: No, that you need. It has to be
0: there's
3: a
0: no
3: family friendly movie. They're showing these movies during the day. And it's something for families to do who got stuck in
0: Paddington
3: Vegas.
0: 2, I would see.
3: Paddington 2.
0: I would go see Great. Paddington 2.
3: Great.
0: I cried at Paddington 2.
3: You know what?
0: Have
3: you could put
0: it
3: in there? You could put Project Hail Mary because the families like it. And
4: you also get
3: music when that German lady or whatever, Swedish lady, sings Harry Styles.
4: If we're going sing-alongs, I want Cry Baby with Johnny Depp and Grease 2. Instead of the first one.
3: Okay.
4: What?
3: I'm going to leave you alone.
4: Tell me there's a problem. You got a problem with it?
3: I'm going to leave you alone.
0: Anyway, the
4: you better not have
0: the
4: a
0: Sphere
4: with
0: is not going to...
3: Reproduction.
0: The Sphere is not kicking concert. They want you to know they're not kicking concert residencies to the tour, to the curb, even though they're making a lot more money on old movies. But the Eagles, Metallica, Backstreet Boys, and Kenny Chesney... are still on the books,
4: I guess,
0: for the Sphere.
4: I'm still not satisfied with all their bookings. Metallica's still the biggest one, but there's other rock bands that could be in there that would go crazy.
0: Yes. Yes.
4: And Backstreet Boys, even though I'm a fan and I know people that are fans and have been once or twice, I still didn't understand exactly. I mean, they sold out, I guess, right?
0: Yep.
3: Yeah.
4: So no matter what goes there, they're probably going to sell out.
3: You have to find something that has a passionate fan base.
4: Would you have listed Backstreet Boys?
3: Yes.
4: You would have said that.
3: Yes.
4: Okay.
3: Undoubtedly. I'm not going to go, but I know what it...
4: I would have thought NSYNC, maybe. I don't know.
3: You could do it with NSYNC. They're all the same.
4: They all look alike to you?
3: They do.
0: Menudo.
3: I'd even go see 98 Degrees.
4: I see LFO. Chinese food.
0: Faith No More.
3: That's what I was thinking of is LFO then. The one that goes, hey, Chinese food makes me feel real sick. Summer.
4: Oh.
0: It's time for the new feature of the Rock and Roll News, inspired by the hydration breaks that the World Cup is taking every halftime, every half of the soccer matches. It's now time for the Rock and Roll News Yawn Break.
4: This was inspired by Tara. I don't know why he decided to do this.
0: You can do it in your car. You
4: but
0: can do it at home.
4: Yawn breaks now.
0: Inspired by the hydration breaks that the World Cup is taking. Come on.
4: Can Tara have a yawn?
0: Yes, you can. Stretch it out. Let it out. It feels good. See, you created something. Something lasting, Tara.
3: We found out yesterday that one of our interns, Rachel, can't yawn. Like
4: what?
3: When she tried to do an on mic yawn, I was like, what is that? And she's like, I don't know how to yawn.
0: Have you met Rachel yet?
5: I have not.
0: Guys will get along great. Faith No More is teasing a 2027 comeback. We play them, don't we? Isn't that one song? What's that one song?
4: Yeah,
3: that's it.
4: I love that one.
0: Let's see what we have here. The Obama Presidential Center has got the grand... Well, actually, it's called the Donald J. Trump...
3: Obama Presidential Center.
0: Barack Obama President. They're putting up the lettering now. Presidential Center is going to have the grand opening soon, and they are already booking out some of President Obama's favorite artists, and they're going to include Stevie Wonder...
3: Satan.
0: Bono. Satan's Brother, Bruce Springsteen, Eddie Vedder, the Temps. What do they mean by Temps? Temptations?
3: I don't know
0: what they mean. They would say the Temps, wouldn't they?
3: Maybe there's a band called the Temps.
0: John Legend, Pearl Jam, Common, Christina Aguilera. Oh, Temps and the Roots. I don't know what that means, but that must be another version of the Roots. Anyway, let's see when that grand opening is going to be. Oh, it's going to be this Thursday, June 18th. It's in Chicago. And it's going to live stream globally. I do not see Kid Rock on the bill. Jennifer Hudson.
4: I'm not getting up there.
0: Yeah, I'm not getting up for that. And no wrestling, oddly enough. Oddly enough.
3: President Biden. A concert we put together. Jelly Roll Morton. two cavemen beating on a stick.
0: The $850 million center. Don't
3: Gene
0: worry.
3: And Roy Autry.
4: Jackie Gleason.
0: None of it came out of your taxes. It was built with private donations, financed through private donations. And it's on a 19.3-acre campus in, I believe, Chicago's South Side in Jackson Park.
3: Chicago.
0: I think that's South
3: Side.
0: Chicago. And it's going to open to the public Friday, June 19, which is a special day.
4: Very special.
0: We call Juneteenth. And there's going to be lots of other celebrations and things like that. So make it if you can. You can stream it live if you're interested in any of those artists. And that's good news. Good news. All right, it's time. Let me just see if I have one more thing for anybody. Dead Mouse, no. No, Jennifer Lopez, no. Bunny XO says she's fine. Don't worry about her.
4: I think she's going to be all
0: right. She says she's getting her sparkle back.
3: That's Jelly Roll's wife or soon-to-be ex-wife?
4: I mean, she can find her another.
0: She says she's getting her
4: tattooed face guy
0: sparkle back.
3: Yeah, is she going to come down to Del Valley, hang out for a little bit?
4: I don't know.
3: And Bonnie, you one girl.
0: Bonnie Tyler has come out of her coma.
4: Another Bonnie?
0: I forgot to
3: Wait, Bonnie Tyler was in a coma?
0: Yeah, she had a coma. She had emergency surgery. Her summer tour dates have canceled. You know, she's still big on the hotel casino circuit with her hit Total Eclipse of the Heart. Is that the one? Was that the big
3: one? Yeah, but it sounds like she had a total eclipse of consciousness.
0: Did she do It's a Heartache, too?
3: Yes, she did.
4: No, but her most popular one. Or
3: is
4: at
3: that Kim Carnes?
4: In my eyes, what her most popular one is.
0: Yeah.
3: Holding Out for a Hero?
0: Oh, rocker.
4: Yeah. Do your hair like that, Tara.
3: How? Ooh, all right, can I say something to you?
4: Yeah.
3: You're wrong when you say this is her biggest hit.
4: It's my favorite, then.
3: It's fine, but it's not her big... I mean... Total Eclipse of the Heart was it.
0: I want this to be my walkout music today, my rollout music. Just keep it going, Chewy. Right. Thanks for listening to the Rock and Roll News. Let's get a sponsor for this thing. Hey. Come on, people. Let's lean in. Who wants it? Hey,
3: was this in Footloose?
0: Who wants this? Phoebe's Diner, you want
3: Hold
0: this?
3: Hold Up a Hero, what movie?
4: A lot of them.
0: Chris Waters, you want this? You want this sponsorship?
3: No, we
0: want
3: to know Holding Out for a Hero was in what movie? Holding Out for a Hero in...
0: All right, this is my walkout
3: which
0: music.
3: Movie?
0: You ready to go, Tara? Time to go to
3: Footloose.
4: He expects you to roll out with him, but you don't have to. You can just kind of fake it a little bit.
3: This was in Footloose when he's smoking a cigarette and drinking a beer, and he's in the...
4: Oh, he's dancing?
3: He's in the barn, and he's just dancing by himself because he just got to dance!
4: He's rage dancing.
5: All right, come on. Give me the music. Come
4: this is
5: my walkout music.
4: Bye!
3: But it was also in Short Circuit, too.
5: From now on, I want this to be my walkout music.
4: It's too fast.
5: That's what I like about... Adios, mofos. I got to get out of here. Oh, rocker.
4: There he goes. He's gone. We love you more.
5: Thanks, Sarah.
4: There he goes. To watch Bonnie at the Sphere.
5: I really do think I want that.
3: Do not let the contingency clause kill your offers if you've lost out on a house because you hadn't sold yours yet. 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

0: You ever seen a shaved feline ball sack?
1: No.
2: Oh, you got them back.
0: Well, yeah, they're not going to keep them. By the way, if you have a stray cat in your neighborhood, may I recommend, it turns out what is it called? SPCA? You know this little place right over here by the studio where Daniel, our old producer, used to go and pet cats?
2: Yeah.
0: They will spay and neuter stray cats.
2: Ooh.
0: And I think it's like $20. I think they might even do it for free. I don't know. I think maybe we made a donation. I don't know. They'll spay them. They'll chip them. They do all that kind of stuff. And then they cut their ear off. Don't panic. It's not the whole ear. It's just the tip of the ear comes off. And I guess that helps them so that if somebody calls later on and says, hey, there's a stray cat in the neighborhood, when they see it, they go, oh, yeah. They know that that cat's already been taken care of. So if you've been following along, the other night I was like, it's 9 o'clock at night, and I go, why is our cat out in front of our house? Who let the cat out?
3: Meow.
0: And it turns out that it was just a cat that looks like our cat, but is much larger. Probably twice the size.
2: Mm-hmm.
0: Huge. He has a really weird... And I decided that his eyes are too close together, and then after 2 weeks of looking at him, I realized, no, it's just that he has such a broad
2: nose.
0: Flat nose.
1: You were going to gas him.
0: So, my wife decided we're going to fix this cat, do the right thing. She's going to try to find a home. Asterisk. I have a feeling the cat is not leaving the house.
2: Is it inside yet? Has it come through the portal?
0: No.
2: Yeah.
0: Last night, it was a nice bed was made for it. But also, we had to get the cat fixed. And I had to go yesterday to pick up the cat. Girl comes out, and she's leaning to one side with a cat carrier. She goes, my God, this is a big cat. Because she's leaning to one side because she's like, it's so heavy.
1: You know what they say about a man with a big cat?
2: Big cat energy.
0: So, I was like, yeah, he's a big cat. She's like, that's a really big cat. She goes, usually strays come in here, they're like hungry or something. I was like, no, he seems to be doing fine.
2: Don't you worry about him.
0: Plus, my wife has been feeding him the really expensive prescription food that we give to our cat.
1: Mm,
0: so.
1: I bet that's good.
0: Well, we got him home last night. And first of all, it's just fun when you have a cat that you've just gotten home from a surgery, because who doesn't want to watch a cat that's that high walk around on the porch, right?
2: Right.
1: Is he falling over?
0: Yeah, bro. It's awesome. Man, so awesome.
1: You should have recorded that. That's adorable.
0: So awesome. All I could hear was Kathy being upset with me if I recorded the cat while it was kind of drunk.
2: No, Kathy.
0: Back legs wouldn't work. High as could be. No, they said, I didn't know this. Did you know that a cat can die after anesthesia because a cat's body can't regulate its own temperature after anesthesia?
2: What?
0: Yeah. I learned that yesterday. They said, yeah, cat can't really control its body temperature, so you got to keep it in like a warm, draft-free place because they can get too cold and they can also get overheated easily. So I was like, we got to keep them outside because 85 degrees, and you're supposed to try to keep them around 85 degrees. And I was like, it's literally 85 degrees outside. Got to keep them outside.
1: Weird.
0: So mainly like, you know, a big bed and a box
1: so
0: for
1: they
0: them.
1: They can't get too hot. They can't get too cold.
0: Yeah. You know they're made of porridge, right? Uh-uh. Do you know that?
1: Uh-uh.
0: Cats are made out of bear porridge.
1: No idea.
2: It's news to me.
0: So anyway, my wife. She keeps checking. My wife no longer cares about anybody in the family. It's just, what does this cat need? Meanwhile, the cat that she took in 9 months ago that I didn't want, he's like, I don't understand what the hell's going on. You keep running out there. You keep taking that other guy my food. You haven't pet me in a week. What is going on? Like, but also, our cat that I thought was huge looks strangely tiny now.
2: And that's a pretty, I thought that's a pretty big cat.
0: Right. This other one is just absolutely
2: stretched out. Like,
0: yeah, it's a long cat. It doesn't matter, dude.
2: I've seen him on your
0: chest. This other cat is taller and it's just huge. So, last night, my wife, for the summer with my wife and my daughter, we're watching Love Island. My daughter wants to watch Love Island, and we desperately want to spend time with our daughter. So, like, how do you spend time with a teen girl? You watch whatever she's watching, right? So, we're leaning in. And my wife goes, oh, the cat, And I go, what? And she goes, the cat is up. He's running around. She has to run outside to check on the cat.
2: Running around?
0: Yeah, she says, I could see the cat. He's trying to jump up on the table. So she wants to go protect him. She's worried, I don't know, that he's going to strain his non-existent balls. Which, I got to tell you, so the sack is still there, right? Did you know that when you take the balls out, the sack is still there because the sack takes a while to shrink up? Did you know that, Bob?
2: No, I did not.
0: Yeah, so it's still just a big old sack, but it doesn't have balls in it anymore.
1: Oh, y'all should put other stuff in it.
0: I was thinking about that. I was like, well, we should have put something in there. Dice? Oh, did you just get that sent to you?
1: Yeah.
0: Okay, yeah. Okay. So that's his purple monkey that he's cuddled up with.
2: Wait, that's the new cat or the old cat?
0: That's the new cat.
2: God, he's got a big flat nose.
0: Yeah, doesn't he? Look like a tiger. So she goes, oh, the cat, he's trying to jump up on the table. He's trying to jump up on the table. And she goes running out there. It's not the cat at all.
1: It's a different cat?
0: It's a raccoon. It's the raccoon who showed up because last night, the night before, food was put out to attract the cat so we could make sure to capture it.
1: Yeah.
0: And the raccoon smelled it. So now the raccoon is back.
1: So what did she name the raccoon now?
0: Well, here's the problem.
1: Are y'all taking that to get shots
0: my
1: and
0: wife,
1: keeping that too?
0: My wife comes in last night and goes, oh my God, if I could get the cats to like each other and the raccoon, I would be really, really happy. And I could see that she wasn't joking. Like, there was that twinkle in her eye where she was imagining her life. It involved, I was out of the house. The kids were out of the house. I could see her, like, in her mind, she was thinking of her perfect next chapter of a life. It involved no family. Nobody leaving dishes anywhere.
2: Are you sure about
0: nobody
2: this?
0: Making noises while she sleeps. We were all gone, and I could see her perfect life, which was two cats and a raccoon, all four of them sitting on a sofa watching Lifetime.
2: Are you sure?
0: Am I sure what?
2: That's what she wants.
0: Yeah, of course I'm sure that's what she wants.
2: Man. I'm sorry, dude.
0: Occasionally, she'd have a best friend come over, and they would drink wine with the two cats like this with their big bellies out,
2: yeah. Well, listen,
0: and the raccoon.
2: I got to be honest with you. This opens up all kinds of opportunities for yourself.
1: I think every married person has that fantasy.
0: Of what?
1: Just slightly altered.
0: Of cats?
1: Being alone and just having, you know, some nice alone time.
0: She told me yesterday, hey, I found somebody to take the cat, but I think I'm pretty sure the cat will I think this cat will stay with us. Cats. Do you guys want to put any kind of... Do you guys want to do any... What, like Kalshi on that or whatever?
2: I think that's too easy. I don't even think... That's even odds. Right? It's got to be. It's got to be even odds on that.
0: Okay. I'll trust you.
1: That's probably something.
2: I don't even know what odd... You know, but I'm just saying. How could it not be? It's yours.
0: It's pretty much even odds that if you have been injured in an accident and you reach out to DJC Law... if you got a case, they're probably going to win it for you. 512-888-9999. 512-888-9999. That's the number for Team Justice. Dan Christensen and his team at DJC Law have been helping out the Austin community for over 30 years. 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The last thing you need are more bills. So they said, hey, free consultation. We set it up. We take your case. You're not going to pay us any of the legal fees until after you've won and everything's settled out. I said, we don't want you to have any extra worries. Pretty nice of them, huh? They live here in the community. They want to treat you like part of the community as well. 512-888-9999. TeamJustice.com. That's DJC Law. Principal Office, Austin, Texas. Let's do some headlines.
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0: Warning, warning, warning, Will Robinson. 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Ramsey Pool is closed. Murchison Pool is closed. Multiple sections of the Ann and Roy Butler Hike and Bike Trail and Shoal Creek Trail are partially or fully closed. The Givens Recreation Center, several park road and parking areas closed. Why? Well, because all the excessive runoff and flooding we had from the big rains earlier this week I don't know if you've seen the video floating around of the kind father who was dangling their one-year-old into the floodwaters. I have no earthly idea what that was. That was the most Michael Jackson moment I've seen in a long time. But remember, if you're new to town and you think, oh my God, these floodwaters look awesome, let's hop into them. There's things called, back currents, there are eddies, there's stuff that you can't see in the water. Getting into these floodwaters, even if it looks fun, people drown in it every year. You need to stay safe. That being said, a lot of these parks will remain closed until flooding waters. And it's not just the rushing water. The amount, folks, if I could explain to you, the amount of animal feces that's in that water right now, let it flow for a little while. You know what I'm saying? Let it flow. That being said, we haven't seen this level of water in Barton Creek since well before the pandemic. It's been almost a decade. It's going to be a great summer for hiking up the creek and then hanging out with some people who are playing a little Rasta music, smoking a joint, until the cops show up.
2: Sounds delightful.
0: It is actually delightful. Austin Parks and Recreation maintains a running closure page at austintexas.gov. You can find out about that. If you want to report an issue, if you think something is dangerous that hasn't already been marked out or whatever, you can call 311, but I think everything's going to be just fine. The University of Texas Longhorns lost at the College World Series last night.
2: Again?
0: They are no longer the hunt. But they had a good season. Hats off to them. And while we're talking about the university, the UT Austin just cracked. They have just been listed in the global ranking of universities. 2,250 schools evaluated in the entire world. University of Texas is ranked 56th. 56th! The ranking is based purely on academic research performance and global reputation, not campus vibes. So, luckily, dudes in flip-flops didn't really hurt the rankings. Harvard, MIT, Stanford took the top three spots. UT is the only Texas school in the global 100. Our apologies to Texas State. You still are. If they had a listing of the top schools that have a river flowing through them and everybody skipping class to float the river, you would have been number one, at least in my heart, Texas State. Could Austin's vodka scene be getting another major player moving in? You've got Tito's and Deep Eddy, right? Then you have the newer upstarts. You've got Goodnight Loving.
2: Love it. Had some last night.
0: You've got Dripping Springs, right?
1: Yeah.
0: Now Neft is moving in.
2: What is that?
0: It's Neft is a big vodka out of California. California! But apparently they signed a lease for a huge office near downtown Austin. Which is great. That's what we need. More vodka in the city. Speaking of vodka and floods, the community operators want to remind everybody that alcohol-related drowning risks are up each and every summer.
1: Oh, be careful out there.
0: We make a lot of jokes during the news portion, but a reminder, look, if you're drunk, you're not going to be smart. You're not going to remember this reminder. This reminder is for the other person on your boat who's not as drunk, who goes, oh, I remember Matt saying this. Look after your buddies. There have been stories, even with this station. A young man at an event years and years ago decided, I'm going to go down this slide in a goofy way. Had been drinking a little bit, went under the water, never came back up. It was a gut punch to people who were working at the station at the time. It happens every summer. Do not ruin your fun. I'm not telling you not to get your buzz on. You know what I mean? I'm not an idiot. I'm not a party pooper. I know what you're out there doing. But it is a reminder, when you've had a little drink, water's not necessarily your best and closest friend. So just look after one another, won't you? Can you play the More You Know thing? The one that goes ding, ding, ding, ding. Now let's get back to the fun. Ladies and gentlemen, guess what?
1: What?
0: The state of Texas is saved. There's no longer a reason to move.
2: That's good news.
0: Do you have access to your own health care? No. Do you have affordable health care in the state of Texas? No.
1: Well, at least there's good education, right?
0: Well, we're still, I think, 48th in education.
1: Okay, but, I mean, isn't the, you know, maternal mortality pretty high?
0: Maternal mortality, birth rates are down, and mortality for mothers is also up a little bit, but...
1: Well, gas is cheap, though.
0: We actually have some of the... We don't have the lowest, but we have some low, but gas is up almost a dollar year over year.
1: Damn right.
0: But that's not what I want to get at. I want to get at why Texas is still an awesome state, okay?
1: All
0: before
1: right.
0: you start packing up and say, I'm moving somewhere else.
1: We've had brisket.
0: I'm moving somewhere else. Good news is out there. A chain of bondholders have struck a $359 million deal. And Twin Peaks will be able to stay open, ladies and gentlemen.
1: Oh my God, thank you.
0: That's right.
2: Anyway,
1: the Lord
2: we
1: Jesus
2: chance.
1: Is real, and
0: we thought Twin Peaks might be closing because they were going bankrupt.
2: Is there any extra money to bring back Twisted Kilt?
0: Tilted Kilt.
2: Is there any or
0: more than 115 locations will remain open, and there will be no layoffs planned. New Texas locations are coming to Brownsville, Laredo, South Padre Island. Twin Peaks did file for Chapter 11 in January alongside Fat Brands, which carried $1.4 billion in debt. But somebody has wrestled away just Twin Peaks from Fat Brands. Fat Brands may still go out of business. But before you panic for Fat Brands, remember... Bunny XO and Jelly Roll say they're going to do just fine. Just fine. So the JW Marriott has redecorated, which is real weird because isn't that hotel like 1 year old?
2: Oh, the big one. The big one. Yeah.
0: It's not even that old, and they've already redecorated. The JW Marriott completed a property-wide renovation. They replaced all the warm gold tones with cool blue tones and said they needed to be more river-inspired. It doesn't make any sense to me at all. They say they're making a big bet on 2029 when the convention center opens. I also know that right now the JW Marriott probably has the largest convention center space inside of the hotel. I guess they're hoping to get a lot of the conventions that might still come to town. But a whole redo seemed weird so early. Speaking of a redo and a reskin, Hot Luck. Now, you screwed up because you never would really reach out, Chewy, and just get your own badges.
1: Yeah.
0: And you don't have a connection anymore because Hot Luck has sold Austinites Aaron Franklin and co-founder James Moody will be staying on to help guide the festival's direction. But they have sold the major interest to People Magazine, more specifically Food and Wine. That's the company behind Food and Wine.
2: I like
0: Better
2: both of
0: Home
2: those
0: and Gardens, Travel and Leisure. They've acquired the Hot Luck Food and Music Festival. Hot Luck is going to move to October 16th and 17th this year. It's a shift away from its Memorial Day weekend slot. They launched in 2017. They're around for they do a lot of community partnerships. They raise a lot of money for the Southern Smoke Foundation, which is awesome. This is actually, I think, pretty good news because running one of these kind of festivals is labor intensive and it's capital intensive, and that's something that a big magazine company, they've been doing events, Food and Wine has, for like 40 years. So this will be good for the city overall. And did I mention that Twin Peaks is staying open, ladies and gentlemen?
1: I'm still an Ojos Locos guy. Bob, I'll see you there at the one of the Mexico games.
0: Yeah. Twin Peaks is not in danger of filing for Chapter 11 bankruptcy.

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19: 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You find out who the most toxic is. 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

0: Mornings, Matt, Bob, Chewy. Did we go into a beginning of the show stunt? Is that what happened?
1: Yeah.
0: Nice. Start it all over again. This weekend is, oh, by the way, reminder that this Friday, 10 a.m., tickets will go on sale for our next live show. Right, Bob?
2: That's right.
0: I guess we should actually be reminding people this at the beginning of every single segment.
2: Yeah, because we want a quick and easy sellout of this bad boy because it's a Thursday night.
0: The show will be August 6th. It'll be Bob Fonseca's birthday.
2: It's on the eve of one day before.
0: Just say it's your birthday.
2: Landmark
0: we're
2: birthday.
0: Trying to
2: well,
0: do
2: we don't
0: a
2: do
0: promo.
2: Birthday shows, but this
0: what
2: is
0: promo
2: a...
0: What promo needs this much
2: it's
0: information
2: a, I'm
0: in
2: just,
0: it?
2: I'm just, it's called building it up. It's called anticipation.
0: How
2: it's
0: mad
2: called,
0: was he yesterday that someone gave him 9 pages of content for a 60-second spot?
2: And he was like,
0: we don't need this much information.
2: I don't know how I can get it all in. But I did. Tickets are going to go on sale Friday. CapCityComedy.com, right? Is that the website?
0: CapCityComedy.com. That is the website.
2: It's going to be a 4-ticket limit. No, I don't even know if there are ticket limits.
0: So not. You don't know? No, there's no ticket limit.
2: You can buy as many as you want. Buy
0: well,
2: them for your
0: no,
2: friends.
0: But don't buy.
2: We're going to have.
0: I don't want empty seats. Buy the tickets you're going to use.
2: It's going to be a summer.
0: We've
2: always called it a podcast. It's not really a podcast. It's a, what is it, a live
0: well,
2: variety
0: we record the
2: show.
0: And yeah. It used to be part of our podcast.
1: I don't think it's
0: so.
1: A variety show. Now it sounds like we should have jugglers or something.
0: We're going to have jugglers. You didn't know?
2: We have comics.
0: Oh.
2: We have we got plate spinners. We've got an animal act. It's going to be a really big shoot.
1: Matt's bringing his cats and raccoon out.
2: Anyway, there's no excuses. It's a Thursday night. Probably a 7:30 start or something like that. We'll see. I don't even know what's on the ticket, but it'll be fun. We promised a long time ago we were going to do multiple shows at the Comedy Club, but
0: and
2: because
0: now
2: of scheduling, we've last couple of years we've only done a holiday show, but now we followed through with on our promise. And I'm going to be really sad that day, and I need 350 people to pack that place and make me feel good.
0: Now here's
2: why I'm going to be super depressed.
0: You might want to be paying attention to this ticket sale because there might be a man in your life, and he might want tickets. This coming weekend is going to be Father's Day.
2: What a great gift idea!
0: On Sunday will be
2: what a great gift idea.
0: Father's Day.
2: How appropriate you can.
0: And here's the question we have for you on Father's Day. Does anybody care?
1: No.
0: Do you?
1: But I am a special circumstance where it's like I can afford not to really care.
0: Why do you mean that?
1: Because I don't really. I'm like kind of separated from them. You know,
0: yeah.
1: My biological father is. I think he's in Lubbock or something right now, and I don't know. He doesn't really care.
2: Father's Day is an interesting.
1: Stepdad is in town, and I don't.
2: It's an interesting.
0: But don't you see Bob and I as being your real fathers?
1: So do y'all expect a gift from me?
0: Yes, absolutely.
2: The thing is,
0: and it needs to be expensive.
2: Father's Day seems like an add-on. It's like, well, we're doing this thing for the moms, and
0: Mother's
2: that's
0: Day.
2: Truly
0: right.
2: Warranted.
0: Right.
2: Like, that absolutely 100% mothers should be celebrated.
0: Yes.
2: And but it feels like since we've come second, like Mother's Day was a month previous.
1: Yeah.
2: It feels like.
0: Well, the only way
2: we don't want to alienate I don't know who at Hallmark decided, you know, but
0: the
2: it's
0: only
2: like,
0: way you can have Mother's Day is if
2: nobody likes
0: the father comes second.
2: Nobody likes the dad. The dad is the gatekeeper. The dad is the bad cop. In most family situations, the bad cop, he's the enforcer. I'm not putting women down, but they're the touchy-feely.
1: Well, their birth is a big thing. They look like it hurt.
2: They gave birth. They're the nurturer. We're the torture. Hey, I like that. Mothers are the nurture. Fathers are the torture. Put that on a t-shirt.
1: Damn.
2: Because we, you know, we're the ones. We're the gatekeepers. We're the bad. Most parents have to run a good cop, bad cop game plan. Matt, in your house, who's good cop? Who's bad cop?
0: Who's good cop?
2: Come on. This is an easy question.
0: It depends.
2: No.
0: It really does depend. Hey, Tara, you have to turn that down. Is that Tara? Oh, that's
1: no,
0: you?
1: No, that's me. Yeah, I answered a call on accident.
0: Why did you answer a call? Sorry,
1: know.
0: Tara,
1: why
0: you got accused of something
1: me?
0: You weren't doing.
3: It's
2: It feels like an add-on thing. The fathers don't really want it. And
0: it's unnecessary.
2: The other family members, it's a burden for them because, like, we just did, first of all, World Cup's going on. And we just did Mother's Day. Like, oh, got to go tie shopping.
0: My family is generally gone. They've gone to Wisconsin by the time that Father's Day comes around. So I spend most of them alone. This year, I'll be spending it. I'll actually be driving to Houston for Father's Day. My mother.
2: Wait a minute. You're celebrating your mom on Father's Day?
0: No, the day after is her 80th birthday.
2: Oh, I see.
0: And my mother, if you've listened to this show for any length of time, you know she's not been well. And I'm actually quite excited. We had this whole 80th birthday planned for her, but she's unable to travel any longer. So we have put together a secret surprise party for her.
1: Oh, don't surprise.
0: Too much. I know. It has to be a very soft. You have to go,
2: hey, surprise. Hey, we're all here.
1: You didn't expect that.
2: We're all here. Hey.
0: She's not allowed to drink or eat. So it's going to be a weird party, but we're going to see what we can do with it anyway. She's loved. And that's what I'll be doing. I don't care. I don't care about Father's Day. I like it. You know what? I have a collection. I've saved all the cards that my kids have given me over the years.
2: Really?
0: Yeah.
2: I read them. I open them. First thing I do is see if there's a $20 bill in there. So I'll shake it. See if anything falls out. Mm-hmm. Then I'll read it.
1: Toss it.
2: And put it in the recycle.
0: I mean, here's an explanation.
1: What are you going
0: to
1: do with
0: it? My wife said to my daughter last night at the dinner table, remember, it's Father's Day on Sunday. You might want to get him something, you know, because there's only a couple of days. And then my daughter looked over at me and said, Dad, can you Venmo me some money? So it's like, no, no.
2: I think
0: I'm not going to give you money.
1: Would y'all be fine with them just doing away with Father's Day?
0: Yes.
2: Yeah. I think Hallmark hasn't made many mistakes, but I'm sure at every year in the boardroom, there's a meeting like, what are we doing here? What's the plan? You know, this Father's Day thing, we thought it was going to be bigger. We're not selling many cards. It's not working. Should we take it off the books?
0: I mean, Father's Day makes as much sense as Producer's Day, right?
2: Right.
0: Like, we're not going to get a card. We're not going to stop down the record. I mean, we might go, hey, man, it's Producer's Day.
2: And what do you get? I mean, and you're...
0: I'll call my father. I always do. I call him. I say Happy Father's Day. But I think he feels the same way. I think he does anyway.
2: And plus, the thing is...
0: You're just happy. You're happy that your kids have lived, and that's all that...
1: Mine will get a text.
2: The other thing is that the family knows so little about you and cares so little about knowing about you that they don't know what to get you. So you get some horrible thing. You get some... If they're going to gift you, it's that... You know when you go to, Dillard's?
1: Yeah.
2: Are they still open?
1: Yeah.
2: And they have that little rack over there by the cologne section that is like... guy's toys, but no guy wants, you know, in a bad package.
0: Yeah.
2: Like the ring game or beer pong.
1: If you could get something or whatever you wanted for Father's Day, then what would it be?
2: Peace and quiet. Just
1: a steak dinner, maybe a private chef coming in.
2: Don't call me with a problem for one day. Just one day, maybe.
1: A threesome. What would it be?
2: Just don't.
1: To celebrate our
2: Fathers. Just leave me alone for a day. Don't make me solve a problem today. I don't want to solve a problem today.
1: Can't happen.
2: I get a call from Caden the other day. I'm having a pretty good day. 9 o'clock. It's almost bedtime. I can.
1: Don't even answer. Go to sleep before he calls.
2: Phone rang 9:30. Maybe I shouldn't answer it. Yeah, I had some friends over the house, and one of my friends flushed his keys down the.
0: I'm sorry. What?
2: Flushed his keys. How is that even possible?
0: Yeah. That's called hijinks.
2: I go, is the water pressure that high that you can actually flush a...
1: Did he swallow his keys and then...
2: I don't know. I said, I don't know if he wants to pay for a plumber to dig him out. But those are the kind of calls you get. I don't want it on Father's Day.
1: Yeah, that's such an odd call.
2: Mm-hmm.
1: All right, well, sorry, fathers. One day.
2: Don't you think, though, take that off the book? They could completely take that one off the books and everybody would, the world would be just fine, including the fathers.
0: Well, I mean, I'm interested. Am I wrong? Is there a text to anybody? And is there any text for any fathers out there texting and saying, hey, I actually really love Father's Day and it's important to me?
1: Let's see. I would love it for Father's Day if someone else paid the bill. So go out to dinner, someone else paid the bill.
2: It just reminds us.
0: That's a mother who wrote that in, by the way.
2: It's just a reminder of all the ways we're disrespected and not.
0: Well, loved. Now I'm not so sure that you. Wait, so do you. Wait a minute. Now we've maybe stumbled across something, okay?
2: Go ahead.
0: Do you hate Father's Day because
2: I don't feel disrespected
0: that day?
2: I don't hate it, but I don't want to put anybody through trouble because of. They don't want to do it. They don't know how to do it.
0: They don't know.
2: What are they going to do?
0: Okay, this has gone in such a different direction suddenly.
2: Take you out for a steak?
0: I thought that you didn't like it for the same reason I didn't like it, which is it's just completely unnecessary. But it sounds like you're saying you don't like it because you would actually love something great to happen that day and you feel like it's a setup for your feelings to get hurt.
2: Well, here's how it goes.
0: Okay, I'm listening to how it goes.
2: They're going to default to, thank God I don't have a family, like I don't wear ties. They know that my uniform is t-shirt and jeans to do a radio show.
0: Okay. Yeah, they're going to get you another Bears hat.
2: And a Bears hat, right? And I don't even know that much about it. I don't even know who the quarterback of the Bears
0: Bob
2: is.
0: Bob hasn't seen football in years.
2: I just like the design. So the default will be, well, let's take Dad out for steak. And that conversation, that'll happen like at 3 o'clock in the afternoon when they've racked their brain for ideas. They go, let's just take Dad out for a steak dinner. And at that point, you go, well, geez, I kind of make a better steak than most restaurants anyway. And guess what? On Father's Day, you end up at the out at the grill cooking your own Father's Day dinner.
0: So it sounds like you would actually like it. It sounds like what you don't like about Father's Day is that you wish that Father's Day was a bigger deal.
2: It can't be. There's no way it can.
0: You're not answering the question.
2: There's no way. How could it be?
0: If there was a. So would you like a day where when you woke up in the morning, all your kids were there and everybody was celebrating you all day?
2: That sounds like some kind of bad movie or fairy tale or something. I just think Hallmark made a mistake on this one.
0: All right.
2: I just think that they tried to do too much.
1: They thought that, I don't know, that you could appreciate fathers, and I guess you really can't. You can't really.
0: Well, there's one.
1: You're supposed to be taken for granted.
2: Tara, are you a daddy's girl?
1: That's what I want to ask. Intern Tara, do you have a father?
3: I don't have a father.
1: Come on.
2: Maybe if I had a daughter or daughters, it would be different. But I have dumb old boys. And they.
1: No, that might not be true. Tara, what do you have planned for your father, your family?
3: I'm not doing anything on Father's Day.
2: Point.
3: Because I'm here.
2: Thank you. Point.
0: Will you send a text?
3: Well, it's complicated.
0: Oh, yeah. Oh my goodness. Hang on. Hit the reverse. All right, back out of that one. It's a complicated. And maybe that's part of the problem with Father's Day is, guess what? Everyone's relationship with their father is what?
2: Complicated. Don't you think they could do without us? They need us to fix toilets and things and
1: mow
2: the grass.
1: Maybe it's like you don't want to give a bunch of gifts and stuff because this guy could take off at any minute. This guy could be out of here.
0: Maybe we've stumbled upon the biggest thing, which is who has an uncomplicated relationship with a father? Part of that is that does anyone actually know their father?
2: Mm-mm.
0: Because once you become a dad, your job is to kind of swallow hard on any of the feelings you have and do, right?
2: Mm.
0: That's, you're supposed to be quiet comfort.
2: Yeah.
0: And maybe that's part of the issue. I mean, I bet my father had all kinds of hopes and dreams, right?
2: Mm-hmm.
0: All kinds of hopes and dreams. I'm sure he did. But guess what the world said to him?
2: Shut up.
0: They said,
2: stupid monkey face.
0: They literally said, shut up. They handed him an M16 and they said, it's your duty to go shoot people you've never met.
2: We'll tell you who to shoot.
0: It's time for you to. Because guess what? It wasn't him. It wasn't him.
2: Mm.
0: He wasn't no fortunate son.
2: Mm-mm.
0: Right?
2: I hear you, man.
1: He
2: wasn't the rooster.
1: Yeah.
0: He got sent off to Vietnam, and then when he gets back, he wanted to go to college, but everything was, you know, he had.
2: And he was saying, 1, 2, 3, 4. What are we fighting for?
0: So he learned very early on in life that the world isn't about what you want and dreams and touchy-feely.
2: It's what you have to do.
0: Your father, the chief. grew up.
2: Went to Vietnam.
0: Didn't really know his family much. And he was off, and his job was, I work for the government.
2: I think he's actually pretty happy. He got himself out of a bad situation.
0: Right.
2: And became a career military man. I think he did absolutely the right thing for him.
1: And you showed your appreciation on Father's Day, how?
2: I don't know. It's a hard thing to do because I don't even know what his interests were. I still don't. I mean, I do have, don't get me going down the guilt track here, because I really didn't know him.
1: Gallows.
2: Right? And by the time I thought maybe I should do, my wife was always like, well, you should film him. You should interview him. You should ask him questions, because I don't know. I only learned like a week before he died that he actually started in the Army, not the Air Force.
1: It's because as men, we know that men aren't complex.
2: And drove tanks.
0: Well, I think we are complex. Like, we just don't 18. Talk about any of that. Should that be what everybody does this Father's Day, is take a camera and ask their father a certain amount of questions?
2: I know it sounds corny, but
0: you want to be before you.
2: I know it sounds corny, but you should do it.
1: No, unless you want to see your dad cry, don't do that. Let's hear from Pete Bathroom. Hello, Pete Moreno.
4: It's not Marcus.
1: Oh no, it's not. But hey, Marcus, is this Moreno Burger, Marcus?
4: Yeah. This is no, Texas Smoke, Marcus.
1: Oh, okay.
4: But, yeah. Okay. Anyway. Yeah, petition to delete the day as well. Like, it's unneeded. I'm a daughter, or I have a daughter. She hates me.
2: You're a girl, dad. You're a girl, dad.
0: How old is your daughter?
1: She hates you.
4: Ten, and it's
2: because you're the bad cop, right?
4: Oh, well, I'm total.
2: Yeah.
4: Yeah.
2: That's the way they set it up.
4: I mean,
0: no, my daughter actually loved and adored me until maybe 13. And I think that's when she decided that I could go F myself to the end of the world.
4: I get the love and the hugs, but then the ruthless, vicious, just cycle, you know, from time to time. But I guess maybe that's hormones, so. You know, what are you going to do?
0: Well, it doesn't sound like you've done very well in your marriage if you haven't learned to not mention hormones when talking about a woman.
4: that is another topic another day. That's a Toxic Tuesday topic I'll call in on next time.
0: But be lucky you get the hugs. My daughter won't do... My daughter is... I remember that video. Do you remember that video of Ted Cruz when he was running for president and he tries to hug his daughter and she pulls away and goes at him? Remember going,
1: did
0: like,
1: you hold that against him?
0: Yeah, I was just like, that's what you get. And now I have a daughter and I go, oh, you know what? I think maybe I'll vote for Ted because I feel for him. My daughter will occasionally allow me, I'll just go, can I put my hand on your shoulder? And she'll go, oh, fine. And I'm just like, it's just like, you understand, I love you. I want to squeeze you. And she's like, no.
4: I'm going to have to think of Ted Cruz next time I go to the ballot box and give him some sympathy.
0: Yeah, no, I'm allowed to pat my daughter on the shoulder occasionally. That's about it.
4: I can give a halfway hug, and that's as good as it gets these days. So, all right. Yeah, I appreciate it, guys.
2: All right, that's like four that are willing to do away with Father's Day.
0: Except now I love this idea that maybe,
2: what are we missing, that
0: you talk to your father and ask him some important questions.
1: What do you want to know?
0: Would you like to know?
2: I don't know anything. Honestly, I didn't know anything about my dad's life.
1: Mine's different. I actually would really like to know what happened between my mom and father.
0: Right. So then when you say, what do you want to know?
1: Because it was like, I don't know, was it a fling? Was it a one-night stand? I don't know anything about it.
2: Right. So
1: I
2: got go two find
1: different,
2: out.
1: But mine is a different circumstance.
0: Yeah, but would you like to ask your dad, hey, would you have liked to have been able to do it differently? Are you afraid of asking that question?
1: No, because the answers are going to be, pretty much almost everything.
0: Would you like to say, hey, would you have liked to have known me more growing up? Or is that too close of a question?
1: I think we know each other enough.
0: Do you feel... So, are you worried about his answers, or are you worried about your feelings in this?
1: No, I'm not... I don't care.
0: I don't believe that. I don't believe that you...
1: I'm a grown-ass man.
0: I know you're a grown-ass man.
2: Let's tap into your inner child.
1: I already tapped into this when I was 12, 15, 18, maybe even 20 or something, but now I'm just...
0: I get it.
1: I don't care. What is it?
0: I get it.
1: And now, you know...
0: Would you... But
1: whatever it was, a one-night stand or a fling, I get it. I've had those, so I have a complete understanding.
2: What are they like?
1: Being in a relationship and wanting other women, like, I get that. I have an understanding of everything
2: that's the goal.
1: Has gone on.
0: Yeah, that's but you're not point. A you're not another woman.
2: Let's find somebody who celebrates.
0: No, you're a son.
2: Can we get one person to tell us?
1: Let's go to William.
2: William's got the answer. Billy's got the answer.
5: I do indeed.
2: All right.
1: What's up?
2: What are we missing here?
5: I do indeed. Good morning, gentlemen.
2: All right.
5: Never called in before.
1: Well, thank you for calling,
2: buddy.
1: Well,
2: you're off to a good start.
5: Yeah, you guys, I love y'all, but y'all couldn't be more wrong on this.
2: Okay good. This is what we need.
0: This is the kind of call we need right here.
2: All right.
1: Thank you.
5: Man, fathers should be celebrated and treasured.
2: Oh, we didn't say they shouldn't be.
5: No, I mean, they should be. They should be celebrated loudly, guys.
2: Okay.
1: You know, good ones.
5: I heard you say that because a couple years ago, I was at some sort of team building exercise, and at the end of it, they were having a discussion about the things that really affected their lives. And next thing you know, they're all talking about their dads being these horrible buttholes. And I looked over at the guy doing it, and I said, "What the hell is this? An encounter session?" He said, "It happens all the time." So when I got up there, I said, "Listen, I'm sorry to hear all that about y'all's bad dads, but I said, my old man was a hero to me. He was a role model. He was not perfect, didn't try to be, but my God, he was always there for us. And couldn't have been a better dad. I truly enjoy being a dad."
2: So what did you do for what did you do for him, and what does your family do for you on Father's Day?
5: We're really affectionate. So a lot of it was my mom was a teacher, so a lot of it was handmade cards, and we would do anything we could to let Dad know. We didn't know most of the year, but Father's Day was his day. He got to pick what he wanted to eat. And we catered to him that day, and he was just such a...
2: So a last meal. It sounds like a prisoner getting a last meal.
5: No, he was awesome, man. He really was. He enjoyed... Right. Here's the deal. He enjoyed being a dad. And what I didn't realize until I got older was, I'm an optimist. And I thought, well, most guys enjoy being a dad, but you know what? I think about half of them walk away from it. And it's pathetic. They got no excuse for it, and it really screws up the boys in the family more than the whole family, really, particularly the boys. And... Big time. And my son is the best thing that ever happened to me. I truly enjoy. We're still really close, 4 years old. And I've never enjoyed being it. Now, I can make an excuse to say the only reason I haven't committed, what do you call, wifeicide after 43 years is because she's the mother of my son.
0: Well, let me ask you something. Do you understand that there's a little bit of you that sounds like you're standing around at the Special Olympics with everybody in wheelchairs going, "Look how high I can jump. Look at how high I can jump. Why aren't you guys more thankful for your legs?" And they're like, "Because our legs don't work the same. We don't have the same story as you."
1: Paralympics.
5: I understand, okay, but yeah, Paralympics. I'm just disappointed. Like my son's friends in high school, most of their dads were indifferent at best and kind of hostile. And I was like, "Don't they enjoy being dads?" And I suddenly realized a lot of guys, as time has gone on here, really don't enjoy being a dad. And I just had one that enjoyed being with us all our vacations, our family vacations. You know, we're in teenagers. I was smart enough not to hang out with him, obviously. But he was still an awesome dad my whole life. He was really cool. Really enjoyed. He was clear that he enjoyed being a dad. I bring that same joy to being a father. Okay. Big time.
0: I just asked you a specific question. Do you feel a little bit like, do you understand that you're the guy with legs bragging about your legs to people in wheelchairs? And you said, no. And then you bragged more about your legs.
5: No, not really.
0: Though. I mean, that's what I'm telling you is, you may not be hearing it, but you're like, "I don't understand why people aren't more appreciative of Dad. My dad was awesome." Well, I get that. But you also, are you hearing that a lot of people did not have that same relationship? Exactly. Now, I can understand if you say that's a shame.
5: That's what surprised me, was how many people, as I've gotten around, I'm fairly sociable. When I ask people that, especially other guys, and I just see this epidemic of a lot of guys walking away from. I mean, my son-in-law one time was complaining about, you know, the 7 year itch about they'd be happier apart and all that. I said, no.
2: It's a 3 year
5: itch. I said, you had that little girl, and until she's 18, buddy boy. But if you have a child, you have an obligation to be a good dad to that kid until they're at least 18 or 19 years old.
2: Yeah,
5: and I'm stunned about how many guys get away with walking away entirely from being a dad. It blows my mind.
1: Well, what if the family environment is more toxic than a separated environment?
0: Well, he's saying walking away from being a dad. You can walk away from a spouse and still be a dad.
2: All right, so let's get back to the point. I mean, that's some of the woes of the world. I get it. But what is your day going to look like on Sunday?
5: On Sunday?
2: What is your family going to do for you? Because I'll point out another problem with Mother's Day and Father's Day.
5: Yeah, usually it's a celebratory day. Unfortunately, my wife's in Houston having a cancer operation, so it's kind of a bummer weekend.
2: Man. What are you doing to us?
5: I'm sorry to hear that,
2: but I mean, my God.
5: Yeah, but with that said, my son, my day spent with him is a joy. And what we'll do is whatever I feel like. We'll have a typical chill Sunday, to be honest with you. Okay. Nothing special planned. But I'll get a handmade card. And a full body hug, and that is enough for me.
2: Or else.
0: Hey, here's some good news too.
1: You spank your kids.
0: Or else, if your wife's going to be having that cancer surgery, you know, good news. Twin Peaks just got pulled out of bankruptcy,
1: nice.
0: So you and the son can go to Twin Peaks. You know what I mean?
2: Yeah.
0: So
2: thanks.
5: I love you guys. I truly do. I enjoy listening to y'all in the mornings. You're complete dorks, but I love you anyhow.
2: Thank you. We appreciate your optimism.
1: Appreciate that.
2: Thank you, man. You know,
5: I just think last word. Dads should be celebrated, man. They're not given enough credit. I think they're critical, but a lot of them don't know how to be dads.
0: And right. That's why a lot of them aren't celebrated.
5: Why they don't enjoy it? Exactly. But
0: yeah, I think I understand what you're saying, but I also think you would understand if you delved into a lot more. If you haven't seen great parenting, it's hard to just suddenly be a great parent.
5: I couldn't agree more. I don't think most parents figure it out, but. But dads, to me, just have an obligation to try to take care of their kids. And
0: yes.
5: it blows my mind. All this condemnation they have for single moms, you know, it goes on.
0: Sure.
5: It's all the time fingers pointed to women. You couldn't control yourself. Blah, blah, blah. Nonsense. And they say, what about the dad?
0: Typical, bro.
5: And all this.
0: Yeah.
5: And they're let off the hook.
0: Yeah, no, I get you. I think you're not going to get a fight on any of that from us. We all believe in being...
5: No, but you guys are great dads, and you should be satisfied... Without having to get feedback from your families on it, and if they don't,
0: we are satisfied.
5: To be honest with you,
0: yeah. Well, I think Bob's the only one that's not satisfied,
1: and I'm not a father.
5: Yeah, but
0: Bob also got summons on his Tesla, so he'll probably be satisfied now. Finally,
2: gotta be happy. Finally,
0: yeah. Finally. All right, thanks, dude.
2: I think the basic problem. Thanks, man.
1: Excellent.
2: I think the basic problem was in the design of Mother's Day and Father's Day is too many moving parts. In other words, on Father's Day, my wife has to make a decision. Is she going to focus on me or is she going to focus on her own father? And then if my father was alive, I would have to have. So there's multiple fathers things going on, multiple mothers things going on Mother's Day. And it's hard to focus. Whereas a birthday, if it's your birthday, Matt, right? This is your day, right? Sure, there's other people in the world that had the birthday on the same day, but we don't know that. But it's your day, and everything is focused on you. But in Mother's Day and Father's Day, your wife has mother. Then they got to pull the grandmothers in, maybe. They have to be celebrating. Everybody's celebrating everybody.
0: Let's be honest.
2: And nobody
0: it's
2: gets the focus.
0: It's a made-up day,
2: and if
0: you wanted to focus on somebody, it would be much better if you were truly focused on. Well, this year for Mother's Day, my mother was in the hospital, so I had to be in Houston. So my wife got no attention for Mother's Day. Then I drove back here in the afternoon to see my wife. I took her out. But all we did is we sat at a restaurant and looked at all the other mothers who were... now being forced to go out to nice restaurants to be celebrated, quote unquote, but they were also still having to take care of their two kids because the dads, quite frankly, aren't great at always taking care of the younger kid. My wife, she was just like, yeah, I feel bad for a lot of these moms. I can see how exhausted they look because... Dude,
2: they
0: got to
2: get ready. Yeah,
0: they got to get all the kids.
1: Here's some texts. Hang up on Mr. Flanders. Tell this guy to shut up, please.
2: Now, come on. That was his first call. We don't want to discourage anybody.
0: No, but it does show. I mean, a lot of us don't want to hear.
1: He had a white picket fence life that sounded very nice.
0: It did sound nice.
1: And not a lot of people have that.
2: That's the way it should be.
1: It should be the blueprint
2: be Truman
1: for what
2: Show.
1: We do.
0: Correct.
1: Yeah, look
0: Correct.
1: How happy he
0: yeah.
1: was.
0: That gentleman called up and said, I'm an optimist. I love my son. I love my relationship. I had a great day. And that seems like a pretty good
1: Sometimes daddy's got to clap some cheeks and then it ruins the family life. So, honestly, someone needs to get over that and then we can continue being a
2: family.
1: That's
2: how they can help. Give us a day. And give us one hall pass.
1: We can continue being a family.
2: That's what we should get.
1: More text.
0: Why are you so anxious? Because daddy had to clap cheeks.
1: Sorry, kids.
0: You want to get to those last texts and then we got to hit the break.
1: Let's get Chewy to call his dad on air.
0: Yeah, absolutely would love to do that.
1: Let's see.
0: Absolutely should do that.
1: Steak and BJ is what fathers want and need for Father's Day. We're simple creatures.
0: I don't want to have to give another one of those. I don't want to go to the park. I have to cook my own steak and beach my own Jay. I don't know.
1: Mother's Day equals jewelry, roses, and dinner. Father's Day equals a hug and text from kids. And a text about their car issues.
2: By the way, the texts from your kids are at the prompt of the mom.
1: Yeah, exactly. Right? 100%.
2: The mom calling the kids up on the side and saying, hey, remember, it's Father's Day. You better send your dad a message.
1: That guy sounded like he had a healthy 401k.
0: Isn't it funny how we begrudge somebody who's happy?
2: Right.
1: Look, to be
2: we're
1: fair,
2: skeptical that no one can be happy.
1: We should lift up Father's Day, but it's never going to be as big as Mother's Day, and that's fine.
2: That's my point.
0: That's the way it should be, though.
1: But that's fine, because look,
2: fine.
1: She went through a life-altering ordeal, a body-changing metamorphosis.
2: Our job ended when we delivered the sperm cells.
1: The moment you had that post-nut clarity, it was all over.
2: We did our job.
1: Great work, boys.
2: Our problem was we stuck erect past our use.
0: Hey, here's what your dad wants. He wants a hell of a deal on new brakes and free brake inspection and brakes to go can deliver that. Most of us put off the brake work. And look, here's what you can do. If you're a young person, you want to make your dad's day, then get your car inspected and get your brakes done without him having to remind you. Most of us, we put all the brake work, right? 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

0: 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Interned by Tara.
1: Yeah.
0: Tara's our new intern.
1: God, you love poke. You love pushing people's buttons, dude.
0: What do you mean? What am I pushing? I did not call me just now.
1: You did not call me?
0: No.
1: I did not call me just now.
0: Wasn't me.
1: It wasn't me. Banging on the bathroom
2: Who
1: floor.
2: Do you think I am?
1: No. What was that saying?
0: Who do you think you are?
2: I am.
0: Love that. We have a new flock of interns that have come in this season and semester.
1: We've got, let me look at my list. We have, let me read it.
0: Langston?
3: You're not great at names.
1: We have.
3: Work on it.
2: Jason?
3: Nope. Is the injector.
1: Jackson.
3: Got it. The injector.
2: Got the same
0: the
2: letters
0: injector.
2: In it.
3: The injector.
1: The injector.
3: Can't stay off mic.
0: Injected.
2: We know we have just Tara because she's here. And then, not Rebecca, Rachel.
3: No. Yeah, there you
0: Rachel?
3: Go. So I it was another
2: friends.
3: Biblical name.
2: That's a,
3: not
2: that's
3: Rebecca,
2: a friend's name.
0: All
2: Rachel.
0: Names in the Bible. And Tara.
2: There's no Tara in Friends.
3: There is no Tara. There's Tara Firma, but I don't think there's a Tara in the Bible.
0: Mm.
3: And here's the great part.
2: Tara Reid, she did the show.
3: My mother.
2: That was a fun morning.
0: I bet.
2: Yeah.
3: My mother called my wife Tara probably the first 10 years I was together with my
0: really?
3: Wife.
0: Really? Yeah. And y'all didn't correct her?
3: No, she would. We would every time. And she'd go, you know what? Oh my God, you know what? My wife's name is Kara.
4: Oh,
3: but for some
4: yeah.
3: reason, my mother could not wrap her brain around it. She has a puny little brain.
4: A lot of people that can't hear me think it's Kara.
3: That's weird because generally when my wife tells somebody their name is Kara, people go, huh?
2: Huh?
3: I'm like, it's not an uncommon name, is it?
0: Yeah. So, well, look, we like to get to know the interns. And what I do is I have a questionnaire. I may not have y'all add questions to this for the next batch, but this is the best I could do on the whim.
2: Okay.
0: But here's
2: we're going to learn a little bit about Tara.
0: Let's learn a little bit about Tara. Number one, how old are you? I like to know this. How much experience
2: can you even
0: you have?
2: Ask that?
3: I don't think you can ask.
0: You have to put it down on the resume.
3: Oh, okay.
0: So you got to put your date of birth. She is 21 years old, so she can legally drink, vote, be drafted.
3: Hey, wait, weren't you just 20?
4: I turned 21 2 months ago.
3: Oh, hell yeah.
0: Nice.
3: Partying it up.
0: What do you hope to do in the future? I like to ask these youngins, because maybe we can actually inspire them, mm-hmm. direct them, guide mm-hmm. them. She said she'd like to be in entertainment, reporting, or radio. See, this would be a great, great addition to the Rock and Roll News Junior Report.
3: Yeah, you should, when Tara comes in, you should have her find an interesting story that she can relate to.
2: I may pull her in. Let me think about it. Use her differently.
3: He's going to stay mad about that yawn.
0: Why
3: forever,
0: don't you want
3: so.
0: The... I mean, Rock and Roll News Junior is all summer long. You know, there's bad
2: but
0: kids
2: she,
0: that got to go do summer
2: But she may not
0: too.
2: Know the...
3: Well, my daughter's not bad. She just made some mistakes.
0: Like I said.
2: All right. Okay.
3: Would you wanna when you say you would like to do entertainment reporting, do you know like where you would like to like what would be a dream job? Would you want to work for like a TMZ outlet? Would you want to work for Rolling Stone?
2: Rolling Stone.
4: You see, I always picture myself like on the red carpet interviewing.
3: So. Oh, okay.
0: Cool.
4: Yeah.
3: Would you work for E! Entertainment News?
4: That's a big dream.
3: Really?
4: Yes, but living in LA is not ideal.
3: But if you well, then you could live in New York.
4: I could.
3: Andy Cohen's got the 411. You know,
2: I know somebody knows Andy Cohen.
3: I got COVID from Andy Cohen.
2: Oh, that's right.
4: Andy
2: you did.
4: Remember?
2: At SiriusXM, right?
3: So I was going up in the elevator at SiriusXM.
2: In New York.
3: With Andy Cohen. Yeah. And it's a very tall building. And then he announced like 4 days later that he had COVID, and I had COVID as well. So I got it from him. And I didn't know you could get it from making out with somebody. I thought it was just airborne.
2: You had some Andy Cohen inside of you.
3: It was an interesting day. It was Andy Cohen. It was Matthew McConaughey. It was Hugh Grant.
2: He was hanging
3: somebody
2: around.
3: Else.
2: Wow. See, I didn't get any of that. I went to SiriusXM to be on Bennington's show in the summer on a Friday. And I think everybody had already left for the Hamptons.
3: Yeah.
2: Like the place was empty. Most shows were on reruns.
3: It's
2: everybody was already headed to the beach.
3: Yeah. Andy Cohen was interviewing all of these celebrities. And when you go to SiriusXM, if you're on any station, even if you're just like talking about plants or something, they put your name up on
2: they
3: the television.
2: They put your name up in lights.
3: It says, welcome to SiriusXM welcomes. And it's funny because all of these women started coming out from different offices and stuff, and they were just they just happened to be wandering around mm-hmm. The lobby And it's just funny because everyone was so excited to see them. And then occasionally someone would go, oh, are you here to see somebody? I was like, no, I'm doing an interview. And they're like, oh, welcome. Mm-hmm. It was just, it was so clear how small and unknown you are in life. So a dream for you would be to work for one of the big entertainment outlets, a red carpet reporter.
4: I also love just the country music culture. And
3: you
4: stuff
3: like country
4: like
3: music
4: that.
3: Too?
4: Yeah.
3: Okay.
4: I grew up in a country music family, so.
3: Okay. Now, do you like older country music, or do you like Nashville country?
4: Both.
0: There's no wrong answer.
3: There's no wrong answer.
0: Don't make him feel like there's wrong answer.
3: I despise you for the answers, but.
0: '90s country.
4: Have you heard of Macy Banks?
3: She's not heard of Macy Banks.
4: The highways, like main radio.
1: I found out I'm an Ella fella.
4: Oh, you are.
1: Yeah, that's what I found out. I didn't know we had a name.
4: See, I don't know how
0: what?
4: I feel.
0: What does that mean?
1: Well, you know, you're an Ella fella. You're a fan of Ella Langston or whatever her name is.
3: What he's saying is...
1: Ella Langley?
3: Here's
1: is
3: what
1: it
3: he's
1: Langston
3: saying.
1: Or Langley?
3: Here's what he's saying that he's all proud of. Hi, I like pretty women. It has nothing to do with music or anything. He's just like, hey, I like pretty women. And I think he wants a badge
1: somebody
3: for that
1: better
3: right
1: break
3: now.
1: The news to Lainey Wilson.
4: She's okay. My favorite.
1: Who is?
3: Lainey Wilson? Wilson.
1: Have you seen the documentary? It's a pretty good documentary.
4: I haven't, but I did see that was out.
1: Yeah, that's how I saw it.
3: Okay. So maybe doing some kind of country music, red carpet kind of thing.
1: Sometime as a show bit, we'll hand you we've got a handheld microphone down here somewhere and a cord, and pretend you're on the red carpet interviewing
0: some lady
1: us.
0: Lady on the street stuff?
4: Of course.
1: And see how you like you would interview us to see if it's... Have you ever done any of that?
4: Well, in high school, all 4 years, I did my school news. So,
1: oh, okay,
4: as my all younger right. self,
3: well, maybe we'll let me ask you.
4: In college, I also do the news at TCU. So.
3: Here's what I had a question I want to ask you. How did you end up applying to this cluster of stations?
4: Well, it's hard to find like as niche of an internship, especially as someone who's journalism right. based, right? Because there's a lot of things that I wouldn't prefer. I don't know. I did the radio and I loved it. And so I wanted to find something
3: okay.
4: that...
3: I asked because the clues that you're putting together, you sound motivated in high school. You go to TCU. You love country music. Mm-hmm. You've landed on the worst possible show you could be on, right?
4: No, I haven't.
3: Yes, you have. Yes, you have. We are derelicts and we're no good. And it sounds
1: failures.
3: Like you are a good... You're like a good person, aren't you?
4: I try to be, yeah.
3: Did you go to Sunday school growing up?
4: No.
3: Oh, okay.
4: I didn't grow up in a religious family. Or
3: okay, well, I didn't. I was going to like, oh, maybe she grew up like loves Jesus, loves America and horses too.
4: No, I'm not that religious, no.
3: That's those are lyrics.
0: From a lot of her answers, she's a sweetie girl's girl kind of gal. Look,
3: which is not bad.
0: That's what we need.
3: Yeah, we could learn. Here's the thing: we can trade something. We'll learn from her.
0: We need us
3: how to be better and more decent people. And we do need. It is good when we have. I think it's very good when we have females in the room because it creates a moment for us to realize how disgusting we sound.
0: It does keep us in some boundaries,
3: and it keeps you from farting as much in the studio.
0: I did that the other day. But I never do it, and right. it's because I'm having intestine problems. So right, I thought right, it would
1: right. Well, yeah, I need to accept
0: relief.
1: That. We need to.
3: All right.
0: Next question: top three movies. Really spanned the gamut here. I don't know if that's a term.
3: It's not, but I knew what you were where you were going. Yeah,
0: perfect, Mamma Mia.
3: Okay.
0: The Gift.
4: You know
3: all right.
4: Is?
3: Yeah, I do.
1: Don't remember.
4: Do you
1: that.
4: Though?
3: Yeah, absolutely.
4: It's a niche. The Gift. There's multiple. There's multiple. The Gift.
1: Is that one of those feel good movies about?
4: No.
3: That, oh, this isn't the one that's like a Sisterhood of the Traveling
4: no.
3: Pants. The Gift.
4: The Gift is like a psychological thriller.
0: It's a horror mystery. Is this
4: yeah,
0: it?
4: I think that's it.
3: Oh, never mind then. Yeah.
0: Oh, this is. Oh wait, is that the one where there's a head in there?
4: No, it's just like it's one of those movies where you make all of your friends watch it because it's so crazy. So
0: I kind of want to watch that.
4: It a lot.
0: So have you seen Back Rooms and Obsession?
4: No, but I want to.
0: You
3: both
0: should.
3: Really good. Obsession is great. It's
0: Do
3: great.
0: We need to send you $10 to go?
4: Isn't it like extremely scary?
3: No,
0: no, it's Obsession it's actually, is fun.
3: So I hate. I don't go to movies. I just don't like movies. But I went with my daughter and my wife, who you've heard a lot of. And

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1: Do I need to go there?
2: 24 hours.
3: Yeah, no, it's not that good. It's just a place you go where everyone hangs out drunk at night eating pancakes.
1: Because it's a late night place.
3: Yeah.
1: Okay. I got you. I was ready to risk it all.
3: They have sourdough pancakes.
1: Mm,
3: not good.
1: I still haven't gone to Epicerie?
3: I liked it. It's one of the nicest places in town, and you turn it into sounding like a golden shower
1: it's
3: place.
1: It's a French place where we all go
3: where
1: pee.
3: Everyone whips it out.
1: The Epicerie. That's how do you say it? Please. Don't make fun of me.
3: That's
1: just because I don't know
3: dude,
1: how to read.
3: It's Epicerie.
1: Come on. Tell me how it's really said. Bob doesn't know how to say it.
3: That chef made one of the best hamburgers I've ever had in my life.
1: Bro, I've been there and I had the croquet monsieur.
3: Yeah? It's also just croque.
4: You better stop talking about food, dude.
3: Yeah.
4: You can't, because we can't go.
3: You got a stomach thing.
1: I can't wait.
4: And because you can't go to lunch, we can't go to lunch. So it's kind of bad for all of us.
3: You got a weak stomach. How long you had that?
1: About a week. Stomach. Top three shows, reality TV, all of the Real Housewives.
3: Dang.
2: I know Andy Cohen so well.
3: we gotta get her introduced to Andy Cohen.
4: We might be able to get you to. A friend of mine was bartender on that show one night.
2: No, what show?
4: On
2: Watch What Happens Live.
4: Watch What Happens Live. Yeah.
1: Would you ever
2: That's a dream.
1: Would you ever do like Love Island or Love Is Blind or a reality show like that?
2: I don't think I could ever be famous.
4: But you could apply.
2: I would be canceled.
4: You would be canceled?
2: Okay. Yeah, immediately.
1: You're a little rough around the edges?
3: No, not, she just loves saying the N-word.
2: No, I don't.
1: I don't love it. I always do it when I have to.
3: I only do it when...
4: Matt, you got mad at me for giving her a rough first day, and then you were... You know, he bitched me out.
3: I did.
4: He thought I was mean to you.
2: Did you think
1: we both yelled at Bob because
4: on day
1: we thought
4: one,
3: I was worried that if he made you uncomfortable on your day one when you yawned.
1: I was like, it's her first day.
4: And then remember when you yawned during the rock and roll news?
2: No, I don't remember that. Tell me.
3: He ate at you a bit, don't you think? Did you leave here going, ooh, that guy's kind of a jerk?
2: No.
3: Oh, you should have.
4: I'm glad he's not my dad.
1: You will. Then I asked any talents. Of course, instruments.
3: Please write no, but I should.
1: instruments, bull riding, dancing. Her talents include dancing.
3: Okay.
1: And
4: what form of terpsichore are you?
3: You said you were a competitive dancer. Yeah, she was in competitive dance in high school,
1: like
3: right?
1: Dancing?
4: It's like cheer like cheerleading dancing?
2: No.
4: Ribbon dancing.
2: Like, have you watched Dance Moms?
1: Oh.
3: Were you like on drill teams kind of stuff too?
4: Step up
2: that's,
4: kind of dancing?
2: That's a different type of dance.
3: Okay.
2: Competitive dance is like...
4: I don't even know.
2: It's all styles.
4: Okay.
3: Like, can you do cha-cha?
2: Yeah.
3: Can you do foxtrot?
2: That's all ballroom.
3: Oh,
2: dancing.
3: Ballroom
2: that's
3: is different.
1: Was this
2: type of
1: like when you were a kid? Were you like a pageant child or any of those?
2: No.
1: No?
2: My mom would never.
1: Okay. I'm trying to look at some of
4: Is it like step up?
1: The dance moment.
4: That kind of stuff?
1: Like this?
4: Like hip hop dancing?
1: A little bit like this?
2: Yeah.
1: This is you?
4: Oh, just gymnastics.
2: I don't have a number on me. Yeah.
3: So can you do boots on the ground?
1: She doesn't know what that is.
2: I don't know what that is.
3: You don't know that?
2: I've heard.
3: You don't go to the country bars and do the line dancing?
2: Line dancing? Yeah, I love line dancing.
1: Hmm, okay. And flute, you played in school? Were you in a marching band?
2: Yeah, I've had to play the flute for like 4 years.
1: You had to.
2: I was really good at it.
1: Really?
3: You say it with such shame. It's my favorite.

0: part, you go, that was really good. You seem not happy about the fact that you were a flautist.
1: I was actually good. I was like second string, which means I was second best.
0: Hell yeah. Guess what? We're known as ninth string around here in the building.
2: And the flute's this thing.
1: Yeah.
0: Yes.
2: Yeah. Like Zamfir.
0: It looks like you're eating corn on the cob.
2: Like I'm holding a hoagie.
3: If you can play that, you can play a piccolo, right? Pretty much the same thing?
1: No.
3: No?
0: No.
3: I thought they'd all be the same.
0: Hmm.
3: How about the recorder?
0: That's different. That's
2: Wait, aren't
0: different.
2: Some flutes forward?
1: That's a...
2: Am I thinking... What am I thinking?
3: Clarinet. You're thinking of clarinet.
2: Oh, I don't know. They're all woodwinds, aren't they?
0: No.
2: Is the flute a woodwind?
0: It is.
2: No?
0: Yes, a flute is a woodwind.
1: Is it?
0: Even though it doesn't have a reed. You were in band for 4 years. Why am I answering these questions?
1: I didn't pay attention to the details.
3: Yeah, no one cares about that stuff.
0: I just feel like this is my daughter who's here right now. This is what when I...
2: That's why you got so mad at me the other day.
0: I got so mad at me on Thursday. I really did.
2: Because
0: scold them.
2: These young people, they come in and you, like, I'm just joking around. I was like, she yawned during the rock and roll news. I don't care. It's a joke. I said she didn't understand that rock and roll news is just a big joke.
0: I just say to my daughter...
2: Do you know that? Do you not realize that it's like...
0: I say to my daughter stuff
2: goofing,
0: like... Don't you have pride in knowing certain these things? And my daughter goes, why do I care?
1: Yeah, exactly.
0: But you know what she does know? She knows every name of everyone on Love Island. She knows what time the voting's happening. Yeah, I know. I know.
3: You know what? People that text in some questions that you would like to know that I can add to some of these... intern questionnaires.
2: Don't ask the general public.
3: And maybe I'll even ask them right now.
0: I was talking to my daughter the other day, and I said, well, what, when we think about what happens for you after high school, like, what are some of the things that thrill you when you're reading or you're watching television and you're thinking about ambition or your life? Like if you had a name, like, something, what's something you're really good at? Like, math or science or helping people through problems? And she goes, out of everyone I know, I'm the best at lashes.
1: Like, she could be a lash tech.
0: Yeah. And I was like, damn, girl, you go. She was like, seriously, all my friends want help. I'm really good at it.
1: Hey, how old is she? 16?
0: Almost 17, yeah. 16, 17.
3: Let's see. I went on to ask favorite bands / musicians.
2: Okay.
3: As we get to know our young intern.
2: We know Jelly Roll. We already discussed it off the air. So
3: very close.
1: No.
2: Because she likes the Nashville scene.
3: Very close. Chris Stapleton.
2: Which good choice.
3: None of us are mad at him here.
2: No,
3: what are you sighing
1: for? He's my favorite.
3: You don't like Chris Stapleton anymore?
2: He's overplayed?
0: I'm not mad. Why is everybody trying to make me have a feeling
2: about
0: this?
2: Well, because air came out of your body when you said that.
0: I have to breathe.
2: It came out of your body. Breathing is in. Breathe in.
0: Breathe out. Breathe in.
2: It's because every Chris Stapleton, like, you heard one Chris Stapleton song, you've heard them all. I think that's where, right? It's like,
0: I think he's
2: got such a distinctive voice.
0: I think he's a talented artist. But I will say this.
2: They do run together.
0: His albums have all been one listeners for me.
2: Yeah.
3: Hmm. Okay. Another band musician, Rufus DeSoul.
0: Okay.
3: Who I don't think anybody is.
0: Did you go to ACL this past year?
1: No, I didn't.
0: Are you going to go this year?
1: I want to, yes. But I have been to Rufus DeSoul concert.
3: Are you a big festival gal or a concert goer?
1: They kind of are overstimulating.
3: Mm, okay.
1: I went to Stagecoach.
0: Yep, no. Familiar.
2: That's
1: the
2: in
1: Dust.
2: That's in Nashville, right? Or outside?
1: It's in Palm Desert. Yeah.
2: Palm Springs. Ooh.
0: It's Coachella for country music.
2: Gotcha. What's the one in Nashville then? What's their festival? They got one.
1: Country musical?
2: No, they have a...
0: Oh, you're thinking of... it's called... It's called Jock Itch, the Jock Itch Fest.
2: Yeah.
3: Huh.
2: Tell me about it.
3: Okay. I always like to ask favorite restaurants in town because maybe they'll turn me on to something. She said, not sure.
1: I don't know.
3: You're not a big eater.
1: I am a huge foodie. I have a food Instagram account.
3: What? Really?
1: Yes.
0: Phones.
2: Where's my phone?
0: Phone.
2: Where is my phone?
0: I've been trying to get Chewy to start a food Instagram account for 10 years, and he goes, I don't need that because there's already enough people out there. And you just did it, right?
2: Here we go. Do you want new followers?
1: I share it with my whole friend group, so.
2: So you don't want a bunch of oldie...
1: No, you should. We need it. I mean, we have like hundreds of followers.
2: You're about ready to have thousands, young lady.
3: Why make
2: are you ready to are you ready to go through the millions? Entertainment portal?
1: Yes.
2: You are. You're going to lean in?
0: Okay, what's
2: what's it called?
0: What's it called?
1: N-A.
2: Okay.
1: U-T, like not, but just like spelled weird.
2: Yeah.
1: And then nine, the number nine. And then bites.
3: All right, easy
1: do,
3: to get
1: do you
3: to.
1: See it?
3: No.
2: Nope.
3: Is it private?
1: No, it's not.
3: N-A-U-T.
2: N-A-U-T, nine.
0: Oh, you know what?
3: It's TikTok.
0: You're on TikTok, aren't you?
1: It's not, it's Instagram.
0: N-A-U-T,
1: oh, never mind. The name changed. Sorry.
0: You are
1: okay.
0: Not good at promoting okay. this. You
1: Sorry.
0: Are very bad
2: All right.
0: at promoting.
1: It's the Nine and Dine.
0: That is nine. A much better name than yeah. Not Nine Dyke.
3: That's a little easier to remember.
0: And right. it's the number, the nine?
1: No, it's the word nine.
3: Type out nine.
0: Now, that's too long. The Nine and Dine.
1: Can you find it now?
0: There it is. The Nine and Dine.
2: So there's nine of you? What's the nine thing?
0: Look at this.
1: There's nine of us.
0: Here's my favorite. USA, Europe, and Australia. Yeah. Look at you, well traveled.
1: I just lived in Australia for 5 months.
2: Wait a minute.
0: You did?
1: Yeah.
0: Well, here's what we're going to do.
2: I can't
0: We're
2: going
0: to get
2: it.
0: You to interview Jess Pryles on the red carpet. I don't know why. I'm looking at good pastas right here.
3: Nine and Dine.
2: I'm not finding it.
3: Type it in for me. And then I'll send it to Bob.
2: Did you Wait, what's, that? What's the icon? What's the...
0: T-H-E-N-I-N-E.
2: Oh, T-H-E?
1: Yeah.
2: It's
0: how
2: the
0: did
2: nine.
0: You, how did you spell
2: I
0: you
2: said,
0: the?
2: I thought you just said nine and dine.
0: No, it's the nine and dine.
3: Followed. The, here, I'll share it to Bob.
2: No, I got it.
3: Okay.
2: I got it now.
3: All right, then. Fine.
1: Yay.
2: The Nine and Dine Golfing Club.
1: Well, since I just got...
0: I'm glad I did this, because as soon as I did it, now for the suggested for you are just hundreds of young blonde women. So that's... My wife's going to have questions
2: okay,
0: when
2: so
0: I get home.
3: My favorite dish
2: why
3: anywhere?
2: Isn't your icon... Why doesn't it... Here's the deal. I'm in social media, so I could help you.
0: Yeah.
2: Why is there not a picture of food on your
1: profile picture?
2: Yeah. Yeah.
1: Because it's us.
2: You can't see you.
0: Okay, I'm going to tell you.
2: Oh, everybody's so, looking at their
0: oh,
2: phone.
0: So all,
1: that is a good.
0: Is it all yeah. nine of you no. that are contributing to this?
1: Yes.
0: All
1: so right. There's some of us that contribute more.
2: Have here's what you need to do. Have some food. Make a logo. Have some food that's laid out in the shape of the number nine, like cupcakes or something, or I don't know, tacos. I don't know.
3: So if we message, if we message this page, we're messaging all nine of these women.
2: Okay, so you have 280.
1: Yeah,
2: you have 287 followers
0: no,
2: now, including
0: never mind.
2: Me.
0: Let's dump the whole show because the last thing we need is a bunch of our old creepy guys going, hey, show us more of your food
3: it's,
0: if you know what I'm saying.
3: It's better than sending nine you up texts.
0: I guess.
3: Just to see one. All right?
0: Is any of you up?
3: Who?
0: Which one of the nine is up?
3: Willing to sacrifice.
0: I will fly to Australia if I have to.
2: Change your profile picture immediately.
1: Okay, I will tell
2: into
1: them.
2: Into food. At least food. Like one of these bowls.
0: Or
2: something that's round. Like that picture there. Just make that for now. Nobody cares about the face. It needs to say
1: they
2: food.
1: Care about the
2: if
1: food.
2: Food is your thing, it needs to say.
0: Here's the other
1: food.
0: Thing I'm going to tell you. If you start one on your own, it needs to be a picture of you. He's lying to you about a picture of food.
2: Well, if it's
0: seriously.
2: You, no, if it
0: it's
2: was you by yourself,
0: media works,
2: if
0: is,
2: it was just you.
3: I think it's you with some food. I think
2: no, you got
3: pretty it, ladies and food is, are the highest things on social media.
2: Here's the problem.
3: If you have both,
0: pretty ladies.
2: This is the size that people are looking at. It doesn't get any bigger than that. No one's watching it on their television. No one can blow it up. That's as big as it. And even then, it's like, that doesn't yeah. say food to me.
1: Well, on my personal Instagram, I have a whole food highlight.
2: Okay, but we're talking about... Okay,
1: the picture of
2: I'm,
1: me.
2: You know what? I'm done helping you. Matt's going to yell at me again tomorrow when you're not here. Like, you're being too hard.
3: You're already yelling at her.
2: I already have... I'm already
1: Should
2: a
1: I, like,
2: social
1: AI?
2: Media...
1: Should I AI
2: expert.
1: A profile photo?
2: What? No, don't use AI. I'm just saying, if it was just... But you have nine other people, so it can't just be a picture of you.
1: No.
2: Can't be your face, and that would be recognizable. So it's got to be food.
1: Yeah.
2: There's no way you can convey nine personalities in a tiny little icon or whatever they
3: but
2: call it.
3: But people that. Are after the food, not personalities.
2: I know. But right now, I'm seeing a porch... With nine invisible people on it that I can't see.
3: Hmm.
2: It's not...
1: Don't you care about the food, not the people? So you just scroll to the food?
2: Well, what's the topic of your...
3: It's tough to decide when it's sorority girls or food, right?
2: If it was one person, yeah. Yeah, but if it was nine people, you're going to have to default to some kind of food.
0: You got to understand that there are two different followers here. There are those that are following you for your food, and there are others that are going to follow you because it's nine private school girls.
3: Now, you have an edge.
0: Yes. You should lean into it.
3: And the edge is all the men that are on.
0: Don't be gross.
3: I'm just saying it'd be better looking at all of them as opposed to David Douglas chomping down on whatever.
0: No offense to David Douglas, but I'm tired of looking at food falling out of your god mouth.
2: How many followers did you have a second ago? It's up to 329.
3: Oh, yeah.
2: It was 287.
1: We did?
2: Yeah, now it's 380.
1: Yeah,
2: it's
1: we have a DM, but it's not loading on my phone.
2: So it's going up exponentially. The nine and dine.
1: Yay.
3: Let's see here. Do you still own a flute?
1: Yes, I do.
0: Is it here in town?
1: No, it is not.
0: Okay.
3: We can go straight music.
0: Yeah, we'll go straight or South Austin or somebody, and they'll lend us a flute, and you're going to play the flute on
3: someone
0: there.
3: Someone said you should do a Name That Tune contest where Tara plays the flute.
0: Oh, my God.
3: Write that down.
0: We should give you classic rock songs, and you have to learn the classic rock songs.
1: Yeah, I'd have to learn them all.
0: Can you play a recorder? We're going to teach you something about radio. When we have a really good prize, you don't even have to know the song that well. That's going to be the gimmick, is you have to guess which classic rock song that she doesn't know how to play that she's playing.
1: Okay. Yeah, that might be even harder.
0: Yes, it's going to be great. It's going to be perfect.
3: Let's see here. Could you ask the intern who is the most attractive of you studs? No, we can't. ChatGPT already.
0: We already asked me that. Yeah, we already got the answer from ChatGPT.
3: ChatGPT already broke our hearts, so please. This is on my list already. What's your favorite alcoholic drink, and what is the nicest alcohol you've ever had? She just turned 21.
1: No, I know this.
0: What does that mean? The nicest alcohol you've ever had?
3: I guess the most expensive. Oh, okay. Or
1: probably, what's that big blue and white? What is that called?
0: You're talking about Michelob Ultra?
1: Yeah,
3: the mountains turn blue.
0: Yeah. Oh, Busch Light.
1: No, not Mezcal. It is tequila.
0: That's blue and white?
1: Yeah, and big.
3: Yeah,
1: I don't know the name of it. I can't remember.
0: I don't know.
3: Let me see. I think I know what you're talking about.
1: Oh, 1942.
3: But that's the best one that you've had?
1: Wait, that's like the nicest tequila I've ever had.
0: Okay.
3: Let's see. This one?
1: No. Oh, yeah. It's Casa Azul.
0: Oh, okay.
3: Reposado. Yeah. That's a good one.
1: That's good.
3: Okay, well, what's your favorite? You already answered here.
1: Espresso martini.
3: Espresso martini. While watching Housewives.
0: That is so on brand, girl. We should have all put money on it and guessed.
3: I should have, yeah.
0: You should have.
3: Let's see here. Favorite restaurant? She couldn't decide. Remember, she's a foodie. Favorite rapper?
1: Favorite rapper?
3: Yeah.
1: That's a good question.
3: That's a tough one.
2: Jelly Roll.
3: She's not a big hip-hop fan.
1: I do. Maybe, like, Kanye.
3: Oh man.
0: But only his most recent stuff?
1: I would say.
0: Only his most recent stuff.
1: Well, I'm a Kanye stan, though.
3: She's fairly young.
0: Are you really?
3: Really?
1: Yes.
3: I'm going to go to San Antonio and go see him.
1: Are you actually going?
3: I'm
1: going
3: to try to. The pre-sale got canceled, but they're still going to go on sale soon. So
1: the price might be insane.
3: And I saw him on the Life of Pablo tour, and I really had a fun. Or the St. Pablo tour.
0: I'm going to see Bill Cosby when he comes to town.
3: I bet that'd be a good show, but I wouldn't support him. And you can't compare those two. Let's see. Someone said she has a great radio voice.
0: Another person says... We're over, too, so just find something to rap here on.
3: How many speeding tickets do you have? We can't ask that.
1: I actually have multiple speeding tickets.
2: I couldn't have guessed.
0: I never would have guessed that.
2: Yeah. It's
1: my Mini Cooper Sport.
2: It's not your fault. I get it. It's not your fault.
0: I told every one of these cops I didn't know, and they still gave me a ticket. I didn't know what the speed limit was.
1: I'm not one to try and get out of it. I just take it.
2: And don't pay it.
1: I probably could have gotten out of some. I have three.
2: And this is why relations with your dad is
0: complicated.
3: Come on, don't bring that up.
1: I've paid all of them myself.
3: Good. All of them. All right.
2: With your internet money.
3: Last question. Does she think Bob looks fat at Blues on the Ground? We'll have to show her a picture.
0: Who wrote that in?
3: I don't know.
0: That in?
3: I don't know.
0: Tell them, what, Tell them we don't have any t-shirts, but if we did, we'd send them one.
3: I'm giving you the one I'm wearing right now.
0: We don't know who you are, but whoever you are, go through the day knowing that that was the best line of the day and it didn't come from anybody who used to get paid to work here. We're way late.
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24: 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The Traffic Jam.
0: Facts of the daytime.
3: Yeah, it's the time of day where we teach, learn, and entertain. Oh, I got the
2: best fact. I got the best. Can I lead on this? Because I can't say. I just got this in from a listener. I just got this in from Pat Wenz. Mm-hmm. It's for rock and roll news, but I can't wait for tomorrow. I got to do it now. Get that. This is going to blow your mind. It's official. Since June 11th, the fact that I'm going to give you is official as of that date, June 11th. This is going to blow your mind. The Beatles' first album, Please Please Me, was released closer to the 1800s than it is to present day. As of June 11th.
0: That is...
2: As of June 11th. Mind...
0: That is an uncomfortable
2: blown.
0: Fact.
2: Mind blown.
3: Repeat it again.
2: The Beatles' first album, Please Please Me.
0: Do you know I've always said it as Please Please Me?
2: Please Please Me. What did I say?
0: You're saying Please Please Me.
3: Please.
2: Please. As in, please, like, me.
0: Wait, it sounds more sexual when you say Please Please Me.
2: Please Please Me.
0: And Please Please Me just sounds more like a guy begging.
2: Gotcha.
0: Which also could be sexual.
2: I think it's open for interpretation.
0: Yeah.
2: The Beatles' first album, Please Please Me, was released closer to the 1800s
0: than it was today.
2: Than to the present day.
3: I hate those facts.
0: Yeah.
3: Why do you want to feel older? Why
0: now,
3: do you
0: remember,
3: want to feel old?
0: That would have been the last day of 1899.
2: Right.
0: But still, the 1800s.
3: Huh. Okay.
2: And there's older albums than that, obviously, but that's a good touch
3: point. I hate hearing
2: point.
3: About 90s songs that I love, too, because it reminds me.
2: Isn't that crazy? And we're still calling the songs we play here classic rock, but they're not.
3: Ancient,
2: they're oldies.
3: Ancient rock.
0: Well, think of this. My daughter and
2: it's
0: her friends.
2: Old West.
0: And I'm sure, I don't even think about it. You're probably this way, Tara, as well. Do you talk about the 1900s? When that's... My daughter and friends, and they'll say, like, the 1900s.
2: That must sound like the Old West to them.
0: Because we'll say, you know, like, probably in the 80s. I'll say, just say the 80s. Yeah. But my daughter will say, her friends will say, back in the 1900s, like in the 1980s. Like, they, to them, it's just so...
2: It's an ancient decade.
0: Ancient
2: century.
0: Yeah. Because you never
2: knew. Used to talk about the Civil War and stuff.
0: Tara, you've never known any of the 1900s.
1: I don't. I usually would say, like, the 90s.
0: Oh, you would? Okay.
1: Yeah.
3: Oh, that's nice.
0: Thank you. Thank you. On behalf
2: you
0: of all
2: respect,
0: old, decrepit, dehydrated, and sore people, we thank you.
1: You're welcome.
2: Anyway, that's my fact of the day. I know it's going to be a hard one to follow, but
3: wow,
2: you guys, you know,
3: I think I can
2: come up with something here.
3: Then I'll keep it in music, since that's where you went. The producers of We Are the World turned down John Denver due to some of the participants feeling his image would hurt the credibility of the song in 1984. Denver worked with UNICEF as part of a fact-finding mission, spending 2 weeks across Africa seeing famine firsthand.
2: What?
3: I don't know why that would mess with the credibility. Let's see if I can read deeper about
2: it. I don't know.
0: Maybe it wasn't that fact. Maybe they just thought John Denver seemed so squeaky and goofy and they wanted to be...
2: You know,
0: cooler and hipper.
2: I don't
0: or
2: know if this was post or pre. Oh God, was that this movie?
0: Oh, it was definitely post.
2: What?
0: Oh God, was early '80s.
2: But were there any other country artists that were? Kenny Rogers wasn't even in We Are the World, was he? Or was he?
0: Well,
3: what about the Yacht Rock guys? Who? Michael McDonald? Was he in there?
0: Remember, Waylon Jennings was there at We Are the World, and he left in the middle of it because he said, "I'm not singing." I'm not singing some of this stuff.
2: Yeah.
0: And he got mad and left. Willie Nelson stuck around.
3: Oh, he said, a good old boy don't speak no Swahili.
0: Yeah, that's what he said.
2: Oh, yeah.
3: Here's the full thing from Wikipedia. In 1985, Denver asked to participate in the singing of We Are the World, but was rejected despite its previous commitment to charity work. According to producer Ken Cragen, Denver was overlooked because some industry professionals felt his image would hurt the credibility of the song as a pop rock anthem.
2: I thought he was squeaky clean. I didn't know he had some weird image.
0: No, they're saying that's the problem. Is he squeaky clean? They wanted to be pop rock, not 70s golden FM sound.
2: I guess so. But
3: I didn't agree with the assessment, Cragen said, but he reluctantly turned Denver down and away. Denver later wrote in his 1994 autobiography, Take Me Home, that the rejection broke his heart not to be included.
2: Oh, yeah, man.
3: So that's
2: see that. That's so sad.
0: It's how I feel when you guys go to lunch and I just see the pictures the next day.
3: Oh, come on. Let's see here. The stuff inside the next fact of the day. The stuff inside of a Stretch Armstrong and all those toys is corn syrup that had been boiled down to be extra viscous.
0: Viscous.
2: Really?
3: Yeah.
0: Do you know what a Nido is?
3: Mm-mm.
0: A Nido is like a Stretch Armstrong. It's a toy that, it's a manipulative. It's, you know, these...
3: it's malleable.
0: Yeah, and you know how kids have fidget toys now?
3: Yeah.
0: And a Nido is a pretty popular one. It says on the package, do not leave in car. It says on the package when you open a Nido, do not leave in car. Because what happens is the inside
2: expands in the heat, bakes.
0: It gets very, very hot. Yeah. It absorbs heat in a way that other substances don't. And God. Then that outs. So what happens is.
2: Turns into napalm.
0: Basically, what happens is kids are getting in cars. It's 200 degrees that inside of that Nido thing. And when they squeeze it, it expands so quickly it ruptures. And then you can't get it off your skin. It's like a napalm. And it scorches these kids.
2: Wow.
3: You've never seen a Stretch Armstrong before, Tara, have you?
0: No. But she's probably seen a Nido. Do you, you ever seen a Nido?
1: No, no, I have seen a Stretch Armstrong.
0: Oh, well, I take it back. Take it all back.
3: Okay.
2: And they're still on the market? You could still buy a Nido?
0: Yeah, because they've said, hey, we put it all over the package. Whatever you do, don't put it in a hot car.
2: That doesn't seem like enough when you're dealing with kids that could get
0: it
2: hurt.
0: Also says don't put it in the microwave.
3: Too late. let's see. Oh, no, that's not a fun one. Here we go. Last one. Cacti are native only to the Americas. However, there is one exception.
0: Oh.
3: One exception is the mistletoe cactus. It's an epiphytic cactus, which originates in Central and South America, the Caribbean, and Florida. It is also found throughout the tropics of Africa into Sri Lanka. So there you go. That's the only natural cactus outside of the Americas.
2: I wonder why. You would think South America would have all every cactus that we do.
0: It does. South America is part of the Americas, Bob.
2: Oh, you said Americas.
0: Yes.
3: Well, the tropics of Africa is where it's not.
0: And no, just the mistletoe.
3: Yeah.
0: Just he mistletoe. Thought maybe there was no cactus in South America.
2: I was saying no.
0: You could say this, the Western Hemisphere.
2: Gotcha.
0: But North America, South America.
2: Gotcha.
0: But not Europe, Asia, Africa.
2: No.
0: And don't forget Australia. And don't forget Antarctica.
2: And New Zealand.
0: That's not a continent.
2: Oh, it's not?
3: Well, thank you all for learning with me here on Facts of the Day.
0: Tara has put together a contest for us. She's going to have us compete against one another. The subject is mascots. We got to make a little money, but after the money... We compete against once another?
2: Yeah.
0: We compete against once another in the subjects of mascots.
2: All right.
3: It's National Mascot Day.
2: Let me tell you about Airco Austin. 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

0: mornings, Matt, Bob, Chewy.
1: We get a new crop of interns in, getting to know them. And I'll be honest with you, a big part of it is, you know, it's the beginning of summer for you, and you kind of have the summertime blues.
2: Mm-hmm.
1: Well, so do we. So we take this week usually to not have to hunt and peck as much for content. And we get to know our interns. Tara is in this morning. She's been a delight. Teaching us the ways of the world.
2: Mm-hmm.
1: And earlier, Chewy, I think you asked Tara to put together a contest.
3: Yeah, I always check what days, national days it is. And today was actually a couple of days, National Eat Your Vegetables Day.
1: And you skipped right over that one. You were like, no, thank you. I don't want to lose. Not interested. Not, uh-uh.
3: I don't want to lose immediately.
1: What is your favorite vegetable?
3: Oh, man. Probably bell pepper, red bell pepper.
1: Really?
3: Yeah. It goes really well with beef. And you know what? Mushrooms are growing on me if they're done right.
1: That you need, you should wash your body, dude. You got to take a shower.
3: I went to this Chinese restaurant in Dallas with some friends, and they had something about their mushrooms were just, I don't know what they did or how they cooked them, but you can do some pretty amazing things with mushrooms. So.
1: All right.
3: The other day today is National Mascot Day, and that's when I prompted Tara. I was like, let's give this gal a go and see if she can make a contest for
1: now,
3: us.
1: Now, a mascot is that silk scarf you wear underneath your dress shirt, right?
3: Yeah.
1: Right there at the opening? That's an ascot. So this is like, I think she's going to ask us like... What's the Houston baseball team? We'd say the Astros.
3: Well, yeah, I mean, it should be that simple. I'm hoping so.
1: Oh, I hope it's not. I hope she embarrasses us.
4: Are you ready?
3: I think I wanted to look for our intro music, but I think I deleted it.
1: Well, let's take 5 or 10 minutes of silence to look for it.
3: What was the name of what we did? It wasn't head to head.
1: Yeah.
3: That's what it was called?
1: I believe so.
0: Yeah. Yeah, it's that English guy that we hired.
3: Oh, okay, I see. We're not sorting by
0: head to head. He was a little poncy, but he was a nice guy.
3: No, that's probably not it.
0: It's time.
1: It's time for head to head. I think you also had one that said that just called game show theme or something.
3: Yeah, it was called something else.
1: So you lost all the sound effects?
3: Well, just the one that I wanted.
1: Which one did you want?
0: Head to head.
3: Well, yeah, I have that. I know that's
1: okay.
3: There.
0: It's time for head to head.
3: Yeah,
0: you want to take that? You want to clip that?
5: No! It's not called that.
1: It's the CJ Morgan Show. Oh, no.
0: No. I got sad.
1: Sad.
0: I got sad.
1: I got real sad.
0: My goodness.
5: It's time.
1: Yeah, I don't think you should take a show segment and move that off the front page.
5: It's time.
3: Well, I never thought we'd do them again, and we haven't done them in a long while, so.
1: Oh.
3: Who would have thought?
1: Let's have a meeting next time about the things we've decided we're never doing again.
3: Let's get into it. Tara, you made a contest. We're excited for this, so let's go ahead and head into the mascot quiz.
4: Okay. We are going to start with the easiest question, in my opinion.
3: Okay.
4: Which you guys should get.
1: Oh, wait. By the way, we have to ring in, right?
0: With our names are, yeah.
3: We always prompt the, that way whenever you quiz the listeners, we always prompt the contestants with, be sure to buzz in with your name.
0: Your name is your buzzer, yeah.
3: But we will not recognize your
0: answer.
3: That's
0: right.
4: Okay, which fast food mascot is known for his red hair?
1: Matt.
3: Chewy.
4: Yellow jumpsuit.
0: Wait, no, you got to stop the question.
3: You were there first?
0: Yes, he may not. You can't give him any more clues.
1: I would go with Ronald McDonald.
4: Yes.
0: Oh, I was going to go with, you know, technically Burger King had red hair.
1: But he didn't have a yellow jumpsuit.
0: Technically, but he's no longer the mascot. Right.
1: The red hair, I think, was to throw us all off because they all three have red hair.
0: Oh, that's right. They do, don't they? Jack doesn't have hair, does he?
1: He's got
0: a red hat.
1: He has red pubes, though. You've never.
0: Oh, yeah.
1: You know how they're open 24 hours?
0: That's right, because Jack
1: in the
0: crack,
1: after midnight, You know when that whole two tacos for $1 thing?
0: Yep. All right, that's 1 point for Matt.
4: All right, number two. Which wide-eyed orange mascot became so popular that he turned into a meme overnight.
2: Matt. That's the Philadelphia Phillies guy. And the Philadelphia Phillies is named...
0: Oh.
2: Oh, God. How am I not getting it right now?
1: He looks like a Muppet, right?
2: Yeah.
1: He's a furry, right?
2: You can take it. What's his... You got to know his name.
3: I don't know his name.
1: Oh, it's...
3: Oh, sports. This is bad.
4: It's a dance move.
1: Oh, Bob. Dougie.
4: Close, honestly. Oh. It's kind of close.
2: Matt, the running man.
1: dance move.
2: Matt, the lawnmower.
4: It's a Gen
2: Matt,
4: Z dance move.
3: The floss. Chewy, the floss.
4: No, it's more Gen Z than that.
3: Oh,
2: I was just getting ready to say Dougie again.
3: No.
2: Oh,
3: Chewy,
2: Matt,
3: the whip.
2: Gertie. Gritty.
4: Yeah.
3: The Gritty. Oh, man.
2: Matt, Gritty.
1: That's his name is Gritty?
4: He's going to win this game.
2: Well, that's just
3: when we get something right.
2: Yeah.
4: Okay.
2: Oh, yeah.
1: All right.
2: Oh, yeah. So, real quick before we move forward, just because this is my favorite part of the show, could you go ahead and do the scores for us, for everybody? Let everybody know where we are.
4: So, Matt has 2 points.
2: Okay. And what does everybody else have?
4: Let's go. Zero.
2: Whoa.
1: Wow.
2: Well, let's get it specifically, because they like to hear their name with their score. Bob has got what?
4: Zero.
2: And Chewy's got what?
4: Zero.
2: Ah, don't worry, guys. You'll catch up.
4: All right. Number 3. Complete the mascot's name. Lucky the...
2: Matt. Leprechaun.
4: Yeah. And what is that from?
2: Bob. That's from...
3: Chewy.
2: Whoa.
1: Lucky Charms.
3: No, yeah. Chewy. Is it?
2: So we both get a half point?
4: Yeah.
2: We each get a point.
4: You get 0.5.
2: Well, no. You just give us each a point. It's the same
1: just
2: way
1: give us each a point.
4: Okay,
3: no, you run it how you want to, Tara. Don't listen to this guy.
2: Okay, you're right. You get to write
4: your
2: game.
4: I'm going to give you 0.5 each.
1: Okay, 0.5 each. She's the quiz master.
2: All right.
1: So I have a half
2: Are you
1: point.
2: Writing these down, these scores, or are you going to try to remember them?
4: Oh, I remember.
3: They're all in here, baby.
2: All
1: Steel
2: in here.
1: Steel trap.
4: We know you're ahead. You don't got to keep reminding us.
2: I don't think you know how this is played. I think we do need to keep reminding. Not that I'm ahead. But I would like to remind Bob that he's behind.
4: All right.
1: I am a behind.
4: Number 4. I wear feathers, a baseball cap.
2: Bob.
4: And cheer for Baltimore.
2: Wait, no.
3: Go ahead.
1: I don't know. I thought it was Big Bird.
3: Feathers.
1: I cheer for the Baltimore Orioles mascot.
3: No, it's a... Chewy, Baltimore, Ravens, Raymond the Raven.
4: This is honestly a trick question.
2: Matt, an Oriole?
4: Yeah, it's the Oriole bird.
1: I said Oriole, didn't I?
3: Oreo?
4: Yeah,
3: is it right either?
1: I said
2: it's not
1: the word.
2: The Baltimore Oreos.
1: Yeah, Orioles.
2: Orioles?
3: Now, hold on, I found the intro.
6: And now, let the games begin. Head to head starts now.
3: Now we can start over with points,
2: start over.
3: Too.
2: We got 0
3: Let's go ahead and clear everything.
1: We're clearing the board. Question number 1, here we go, which is question number 4.
3: Perfect.
4: All right.
1: And don't tell me how to pronounce Oreo. Everybody calls them Oreos. I'm going to the Oreos game. You don't
3: say,
1: I'm going to the Oreos game.
2: Call in if you've ever called the Orioles the Oreos.
1: Oreos.
2: Okay?
1: Orioles.
2: You sound like when Daniel tried to defend saying Valentine's Day and just said everybody says Valentine's.
1: Mr. Perfect. Whatever.
3: Whatever.
1: Class favorite.
3: All right. The points are now 2 points.
2: Why does Bob become so much more competitive?
1: I like to win.
2: When there's... any woman in the studio.
1: Like
2: have you ever noticed
1: win.
2: That? It doesn't matter who it is.
1: Oh, wait a minute. Tara's a...
2: If there is a woman in the studio, he becomes far more competitive.
1: I said Oreo. Yeah, I said it.
2: You said it to yourself. You didn't use it as
1: no,
2: the answer.
1: I said the Baltimore Orioles have a mascot.
2: Right.
1: That's what I thought.
2: And then you never got around to it.
1: But I said the word. Doesn't matter what context I say the word in, I should get the credit.
2: You never. But you gave another answer. You said the
1: now
2: Ravens.
1: I was being competitive.
4: I say Bob gets the point.
1: Thank you.
2: Oh, God. What
1: Thank
2: a bitch.
1: You. Thank you.
4: Yay.
2: I hate this game. This is stupid.
1: All right.
4: Okay. All right. Question number 5. Red hair, blue dress.
2: Matt. Wendy's.
4: Yes.
2: Yeah. Bob, incorrect answer. Wendy.
3: What? What was that?
2: The character.
4: Wait, you are right.
2: The character's name is Wendy, not Wendy's.
3: Oh, all right.
2: Not Wendy apostrophe S.
3: Nobody gets the point.
2: What do you mean nobody gets the point?
3: No points awarded.
2: I gave the correct answer. Who gets the point, Tara?
4: Both of you.
2: This guy. You can't.
0: You'll get a point when D's nuts get...
2: That wasn't the right answer. That was the incorrect answer.
4: Yeah.
2: Okay.
0: You love to tell a woman she's wrong, don't you?
2: Yep.
0: No wonder you've had so many
2: wives.
0: Learning.
2: She's learning. She's learned a lot.
3: How many questions are left? What other question are we
4: on? We have four questions left.
3: Oh, man.
0: Oh, you can catch up, Chewy.
3: All right, good.
4: Okay, this one's a little harder. Which of these mascots wears a monocle?
3: Chewy.
0: Matt. damn it, you got it.
4: Ready?
3: Mr. Peanut.
0: Yeah.
4: Yeah, you're right. Correct. I didn't even have to say them.
2: No. Yeah, that's a whatchamacallit.
0: Yeah, you don't have to, if we wing in, you
2: that's
0: stop
2: a Mandela
0: the question right
2: effect.
0: There. You
2: yeah.
0: don't finish it for him.
4: And what?
2: A lot of people think the Monopoly man is the guy with the
0: he
2: monocle.
0: He doesn't. He has a big mustache,
2: yes.
0: like the Pringles man.
2: Right, and so that's one of those Mandela effect things
0: yeah.
2: where people think the Monopoly man has a monocle, but it's Mr.
0: The Pringles man has a top hat, a right. monocle,
2: spats, and a
0: but
2: cane.
0: But no pants.
2: No pants at all.
0: Yeah.
2: And no junk, apparently. None that I can see, unless he's got it tucked.
3: And we've looked.
0: Boy, have we.
2: Mm.
3: All right. Next question.
0: Do you know that the Mr. Pringles, I mean the Mr. Peanut?
3: Yeah.
0: The mascot, Scratch and Sniff.
3: Really?
0: Yeah.
3: I'll try that out.
2: There's another mascot that has a monocle, though. Is it an owl? Am I thinking of?
0: Oh, the owl from a one, a two, a three.
2: Mascots with monocles.
3: No.
0: Oh, you're thinking of the mascot for Hooters. That's a guy with binoculars.
3: I'm sorry, Tara. Let's see.
0: Next question.
3: Go ahead, Tara. Yeah. The penguin, I think, maybe. Go ahead.
4: All right, ready?
3: Yeah.
4: What colorful candy mascots are known for arguing?
2: Bob.
3: Chewy.
4: With each other.
2: M&M's.
4: Yeah.
3: No. What?
4: It is
0: M&M's, yeah. Do you realize that our entire show has been stolen from the M&M's commercials? It's just people bitching and moaning and complaining and fighting.
3: I was going to say Sour Patch Kids, but all right.
0: And just like the M&M's, the right thing's at least one of us is gay,
3: and one of us is too sexy for them. All right, next question.
4: You guys are tied.
0: Wait, we're tied.
3: All three of us? Perfect.
4: No, Chewy, you got 1 point.
3: All right. Well, make the next point. The next question, 5 points.
4: Okay.
2: Oh, yeah. You can also give different values
3: you can
2: to the question. You're the quiz master.
3: Itself.
2: You can do whatever you want.
0: Yeah.
4: What's up, Doc?
3: Chewy. Bob.
2: No, I think you were first.
3: That's Bugs Bunny.
4: Yay.
0: Well, wait a minute.
2: Also wore a monocle.
0: Bugs Bunny is not.
3: I can't believe I won.
0: How is Bugs Bunny?
2: Well, he is the mascot of Warner Brothers. He is the face of Warner Brothers. He is.
3: Wow.
2: He is.
4: Because he is a mascot.
2: I had a friend that worked at Warner Brothers Records, and he used to say he worked for the bunny.
4: Bugs Bunny is a mascot.
2: Bugs Bunny is the mascot of Warner Brothers.
3: For Warner Brothers, yeah. That's why I won. Thank goodness, too.
0: I had
3: an
0: ex-girlfriend who used to work for Playboy, and she said she worked for the bunny.
2: So it was a three-way tie?
4: No.
2: Oh,
4: we're still going.
2: Oh, okay.
4: Two more questions.
3: But I'm in the lead, right, with the five-pointer?
2: She's going to get them all in.
4: All right, ready?
0: Yeah, we're ready.
4: Which striped cereal mascot?
3: Chewy. Tony the Tiger.
4: Yay!
0: What?
2: I was thinking, I don't know why I went to hamburger.
0: No, you didn't win. There's still another question.
4: Chewy eats a lot of Frosted Flakes.
3: Yes, I do. Frosting everything.
0: Okay. Final question, then. I can't wait for you to play this song one more time.
3: All right, we got one more question.
4: The Happy Hut mascot appears in what movie?
2: The what?
0: Happy Hut.
4: The Happy Hut mascot appears in what comedy movie?
0: The Happy Hut?
4: Very popular movie.
0: The Happy Hut.
3: Comedy movie?
4: Yes.
0: Popular.
3: Popular.
0: Happy.
2: Happy Hut.
4: Happy.
0: Matt. Happy Gilmore.
4: Yay.
2: Really?
0: Just made that up.
3: What? What?
2: Play the song again. Play the victory song for me.
3: No,
2: the Happy Hunt
3: mascot.
2: I'm not going to play because I just won.
3: He's never even seen Happy Gilmore. He doesn't even know.
2: Never seen Happy Gilmore. What is that?
3: Is it in part two or something? Come on. No one's seen part two.
4: Okay. The winner is Chewie.
3: Thank you.
2: I knew it was going
3: to
2: happen.
3: I knew
0: Wait a minute. You're her boss.
2: What?
3: Well, the
2: rules of the show has always been we get to call the winner, and I believe she's called the winner, and she's doing the smart thing, which is always make your boss the winner.
0: Suck up to the boss.
2: If there's anything we can teach you while you're here in your internship, it's let the boss win at golf.
3: Thank you. That was very much. And you killed a lot of good time there. Let's move on this. Maybe just one more jam. I found a fun song because it is Pride Month and we are a rock station. We're allies. I don't know what happened to the rainbow stuff we had in here, but I don't know if someone took it down. But there is a song, I guess, I don't know who made this or who I'm following, but I came across this and I'm like, oh, this would be a good way to celebrate Pride Month, and especially on a rock station.
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3: Let me show you all the next new song that should be playing, or at least the next album that maybe Bob should be...
2: Okay.
8: 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Is your gay son in the closet? Now that's what I call my gay son.
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9: Do

0: your son know you see him for
1: this
0: who he is. And that who he is
1: worst thing
0: groovy.
1: You've ever brought to a show.
2: I keep forgetting how much I love my gay son.
3: You don't support any of this? You don't support Allies?
1: This is the least funniest style of comedy, and it's the worst. Song parodies where they song parodies where all the joke is just that someone's gay?
3: Well, no, it's the song parody that's funny.
1: You found those funny.
3: Like, well,
4: I'm worried that you've had a stroke. It was so badly produced. I think everything about it is bad.
3: Everything about it is bad.
1: I'm worried that you've had a stroke.
4: He's not eating. That's not getting the kind of thing that our listeners send us.
1: He's calorie deprived.
3: We might as well get to it before they send it.
4: Take it off the table.
3: I'm going to look for more of these.
1: I'm actually shocked that you brought that in.
3: Why?
1: Because it was so.
4: But I, what do you say?
1: You have really good comedy taste,
3: right?
4: He was pointing out, I think, that it was poorly done.
1: But nobody that's listening can see.
3: No,
1: it.
3: this made me laugh.
1: No, it didn't.
3: I laughed.
1: There's no way it made
3: when
1: you laugh.
3: When the Michael McDonald hit, I laughed.
4: And you felt no guilt at all in laughing?
3: Look, sometimes you don't need a lot of thinkers. And yeah, I'm a funny guy, but look, sometimes you just want something that is like the Taft video that I brought in.
1: Send this to me.
3: I know that y'all didn't laugh at that or like that, but I loved it. Mm.
1: Send it to me. I'm going to put it up.
3: And we haven't mentioned anything about Pride Month this month. Not once have y'all said anything, and it's almost the 20th.
1: This is clearly made by a straight dude who probably has no gay friends who made this.
4: Mocking.
1: That's why they think it's funny.
3: I don't think so.
1: Yes.
3: Because some of the people that liked it that are celebrities. I see Bill Burr's wife liked it.
4: One of the songs
1: She's gay?
3: That's Bill Burr's wife, by the way. One of the funniest guys. She sleeps with him every night.
1: Wait, she's cheating on Bill?
3: So... You know, that kind of also reaffirmed me.
1: This just feels like one of those when you have a roommate who says, come see my sketch troupe. And you go, and like, this is one of the sketches that they do. And you're like, okay, I

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1: Out of ever again. Like, I had a list of things, mm-hmm. but now they're dated because we didn't get to them on Monday.
2: Just take the L, dude.
1: So we never
2: just
1: talked about Spurs.
2: Just take the L. Don't try to explain away. Listen, we already know that Dustin probably sent Matt that video, and he's just mad that you got to it first. Because they trade videos that are equally as bad.
1: You know what?
2: Right? And
1: I
2: laugh
1: want you
2: about
1: to pull
2: it.
1: Up you and
2: yeah.
1: Dustin's
2: yeah.
1: messages
2: let's
1: and
2: go.
1: Let's go
2: let's
1: through
2: go.
1: All of those
2: let's
1: videos,
2: let's look at
1: please.
2: The stuff that you
1: please
2: think is funny.
1: Up. I would love to see that. And boy, are we going to have a time.
2: Yeah, we
1: and
2: will.
1: And actually be... maybe you shouldn't.
2: Maybe you shouldn't. It's probably
1: because
2: a bunch
1: y'all are
2: of
1: making fun of people that
2: all
1: might
2: the time
1: have,
2: you
1: not
2: make
1: have
2: fun of people.
1: Not have disabilities.
2: People getting hurt.
1: But people that aren't self-aware.
2: Yeah.
1: That are posting things.
3: Okay, are you ready for the last video we sent
1: and
3: to each other?
1: Pretty much making fun of handicapped people.
3: You want to see the last video we sent to each other?
1: I want to see the whole thing, but yeah.
3: Okay, here we go. I want you to tell me if you think it's funny or not, all right? Here we go.
1: Okay.
3: Come hit and play right now. My four boys summer obsession.
1: Okay, he's got one of those things making juice out of the ice pocket thing.
2: That's a fleshlight.
3: That's exactly what it looks like. And when you go to the comments, oh, she turned the comments off. Oh, you, oh, I want to use a word. She turned the, she had auto comments on.
2: Oh, it squeezes?
3: And it was like.
2: Where do you get one of those?
3: And it was like, I DM'd you right now. And people would be like, hey, how many times did your kids finish in this thing? And then the auto bot would say, I'll DM you the answer right
1: okay,
3: now.
1: Well, that's about the same level as funny, I would say.
2: Where do you get those?
1: Go up. Let's
2: you know
1: see
2: you
1: some
2: can heat it up, too. You don't
1: who
2: have to cool
1: guy?
2: It.
1: Who is that guy?
3: This guy is a guy I found who has lost his mind and he's angry.
1: Okay.
3: And I'm just going to show it to you, right?
1: All right.
3: Probably going to curse, though, right away.
4: I made a prediction about 8 years ago that by 2050... Earth's atmosphere will be so saturated with water that the storms will intensify to catastrophic levels, such as the movie Day After Tomorrow. And I'll be 100% honest, I personally can't
2: wait. No way are we making
4: wait.
2: Fun of this poor guy.
1: So this guy's not
2: he's got a, Colonel Sanders, got a Colonel Sanders mustache and beard.
1: And Matt's laughing.
2: He's,
1: yeah,
2: he's
1: laughing,
2: laughing like someone else's misfortune. He's trying to, you know, it's like laughing at that weather. Who was that weather guy that we used to do to that kid? Remember?
1: Yeah.
3: Well, it's because we
2: like,
3: started.
2: Weather alert. What did he say?
1: I played a dumb song parody, but you're laughing at handicapped
2: people. You're laughing
1: people.
2: At him, this poor person.
3: Wait,
2: guy.
3: How do you know he's handicapped? Why did you say he's handicapped?
1: Look,
2: he's not
1: right.
2: Come on.
1: Come on.
2: I mean, he's not.
4: My dream? My dream was the mobile welding business I spent 5 years building. Kill that.
2: He said bullshit.
3: Yeah. He did.
4: You want to know what my dream is now? Sue the county for over a hunt. It's not much of a dream considering you're dumb.
1: I felt
2: poor
1: like
2: poor guy.
1: Some more stuff. I know
2: no?
1: you and Dustin. I know.
2: I think you're. I think.
3: How about this one at 4 o'clock in the morning?
1: Okay, that is a. Well, that's AI, isn't it?
3: No, it's not.
1: Okay, well, there's a person with no head dancing.
3: Yeah, it's weird, isn't it? Yeah,
1: and
3: we like
1: poor,
3: this is
1: look,
3: what
1: that,
3: we like.
1: That is a gay man in leather.
3: All that we like
1: please
3: are
1: please go to him.
2: Yeah, what are you doing this with this one?
1: This is my vibe too. I kind of like this.
2: Okay, then how are you any less guilty than Chewy? The guy's got, he's got black,
1: I'll
2: ladies, black leather gloves
1: like,
2: up to his
1: hairy
2: elbow.
1: And he does sexual stuff, and it's funny, too.
3: Yeah.
1: All right. Okay, well, you know what? Maybe we're both guilty of all of this. All right, can we admit that?
3: Because I want.
1: What I want, you got. Make me hard. That's a really good song. Whoever it was, George Harrison went off on that one.
3: Wait, George Harrison? Oh,

0: Wait, who was it?
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2: You make my dreams come true or whatever. 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
1: All right. We're so late now. All right.
2: Now we're late.
1: Tara, thanks for the game. Chewy, thanks for the worst comedy clip you've ever brought in.
0: It had to happen at some point.
1: You're welcome.
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What did I just listen to on the morning show? Chaos is how it sounded. And then after a head-to-head match on trivia about mascots, they finally decided, you know what, let's play something dumb. Something from Chewy. I won't spoil it, but it ended the show on a really silly note. It's a good time. The morning show podcast for today will go up in the next hour. Hour and a half tops. They got interns now, so it's probably a lot quicker than when Chewy does it. No offense. 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

the stroke from Billy Squire, often confused with, you know, little hanky-panky in your pants by yourself, but the song's actually about record executives stroking the egos of up-and-coming artists and screwing them over, essentially. Fun facts for you, courtesy of me. How about that? Happy Wednesday, by the way.

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0: Wednesday, the hump day. We did it. Welcome to the doldrums on KLBJ FM. Not just here, but everyone, everywhere who's working in the middle of the day seems to suck, huh? At least we got lunch to look forward to. Lots of national holidays to discuss today. Some of you might be upset that it's Eat Your Vegetables Day. Get out there and get some vitamins, you son of a bitch. Oh, excuse me, that's a little too harsh. We're going to talk about the 10 male names that women find submissive. I'm scared that my name's going to be on there. We'll find out. What else, man? I don't know. There's stuff going over town in Austin. There's fun trivia to be had. There's rock and roll, as always. And then there's me, Spencer, hanging out with you, more or less. Let's get some stuff done, baby. 93.7 KLBJ FM.
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1: 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I am Spencer, your pretend meteorologist. Oops, let that one slip. I'm your meteorologist here at KLBJ FM at the meteorology desk. Let's check out the weather right now. That's around the mid-80s or so. We're expecting highs around 94 degrees. The lows tonight, 76. Our chance of rain today, quite low, around 1%. Let's see. How's the humidity looking? Awful. It's around 73%. The next few days, we can expect partly cloudy skies and a mostly cloudy sky coming on Friday with highs of 94, 99 degrees tomorrow and a 90-degree Friday. I hope you're looking forward to getting a little wet, baby. Moist. I know some of you hate that word. Moist. Accept it. Moist. You're going to be getting moist. It's 90 degrees out, goddammit. Sorry. I got to stop cussing today. Especially that one. It's a big no-no. I guess that's it. I don't know, man. Why am I even doing these?

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Lots of visitors to the World Cup have been going viral online for their reactions to positive reactions, actually, to things here in the United States, specifically Texas. I know I saw a French dude talking about Buc-ee's and he wanted to be superior and complain about it. He thought it was strange, but at the end of the day, he got hooked on Buc-ee's beaver nuggets and the bathrooms he was amazed by. That's just one example. Go look it up online. There's a whole bunch of tourists from all over the world coming here and celebrating us for what we are. And as Americans, we have long been divided by the elites, class warfare, essentially things like that. It's nice to see other people appreciate us, and I think it makes us all feel good about what we're doing here still. Go look it up. Go find some stuff and believe in ourselves again. God bless America, baby.

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2: Come one, come all to the Blue Plate Special. My name's Spenny here at the diner. We got three morsels to serve up for you. Check it out. On the back here, the chalkboard, I've got everything listed. And let me tell you more about it. Today, 1980, is the anniversary of the final tour that Led Zeppelin kicked off. Yes, their tour over Europe 1980 went from today to July 7th, 1980, of course. And it was their final time altogether, man. In fact, their final album altogether was In Through the Outdoor. And even Jimmy Page and John Bonham were kind of absent for a lot of the sessions due to their heroin and drug abuse, respectively. Excuse me, heroin and alcohol abuse. That's what John Bonham eventually passed away from in September 1980 following the tour. The band also disbanded 3 months after his passing. So this was the last that we all got from Led Zeppelin besides compilation albums. So we wanted to celebrate. Honor it, I guess. Celebration seems a little weird when a death is involved. But we're going to play music from In Through the Outdoor, starting off with In the Evening. Let's listen to some John Bonham drumming and, of course, the rest of the band. It's the Blue Plate Special, 93.7 KLB JFM. Thanks for hanging. 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

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Have a good night.

Today doesn't have to be a day of last. That was also the first album of theirs right there. Your Time Is Gonna Come from Led Zeppelin from 1969. I figured why not throw in a beginning as well as the end.

weekend here. We're honoring their last tour date that they began in 1980, their tour over Europe. And, well, also the passing away of John Bonham, you know, a few months after, and then the eventual disbanding of the band. It was like an avalanche of stuff that happened. So the final album they did all together is still In Through the Outdoor. So we'll conclude with the finality here. It's Fool in the Rain, 93.7. KLBJ FM, the Blue Plate Special.

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suppose the noon hour is probably the best time to talk about some of these national days today. It's Eat Your Vegetables Day. Wow. Some of you are frowning. Grow up. Eat your damn vegetables. Eat your fruits. Get some variety in your meal. Oh, but my dog only eats kibble and he's fine. Those kibble has a lot of nutrients in it, man. They've done research over years and they've designed it to fit with dogs. Humans, we grew up eating meats. We grew up eating veggies. We grew up eating berries and stuff, fruits. And by grow up, I mean, you know, we came to existence doing that. You know what I mean? Vitamin A, K, and B6 are essential in vegetables, provitamins, dietary minerals, carbohydrates, phytochemicals like antioxidants, antibacterials, antifungals, antivirals, anti-carcinogenic properties, and fiber. All of that extremely important stuff is good for your gut. It's good for your brain. Stop being a baby that says it's rabbit food. Rabbits get the F on, okay? You realize how much sex they're having? Go eat a vegetable, okay? Be like a rabbit. Just make sure you use protection.

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1: On the next Mornings with Matt and Bob, powered by Chewy, it's a two for Thursday. We're going to have twice as much fun. We've got the interns giving us their Father's Day quiz. We're going to talk about aspirational cars, and Matt's got the things to do this Austin weekend. Check it out. Mornings here on KLBJ FM.

for all the complainers about National Eat Your Veggies Day. It's also National Root Beer Day. You can down some root beer while you eat your veggies, all right? Calm down. You can have a little fun with a little bit of the serious, all right? Root beer hails from indigenous people here in North America, actually, where the main ingredients of root beer were sassafras and sarsaparilla. They were used for medicinal purposes and cooking. And during the 16th and 17th century colonization of our U.S., these two root beer trees were used as a way for Europeans to form relationships with the tribes. Yeah, pretty cool origins. As the 19th century approached, pharmacists were trying to create a cure-all for whatever people ail you using sassafras, sarsaparilla, and they made a concoction that worked, I guess, and tasted delicious. Charles Hines, who was a pharmacist, developed a liquid concentrate he called Hines Root Tea. It was brewed like a tea, and then he changed it in 1876 to root beer. There's your origins. Go out and get you a frosty root beer. And we talked about Black Cow Day, I think, last week or the week before. You might as well add a scoop of ice cream to that. Reward yourself for eating your veggies, you know?

Oh, Spencer here with you. Hi, I missed you. Where have you been? You been listening to our songs? Okay, cool. I get it. I understand. Well, I think I might discuss the 13 habits that society deems low class coming up here in the next few songs. And we'll see if we all agree.

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let's see if we agree. 13 habits that society deems low class, starting with using speakerphone in public places. Ew. No, thank you. Get that away from me. I don't know if it's just the loudness or the odd, like, jarring. It pierces through everything else, like the crowd noise or something on a bus or the frequency. It just bothers the hell out of me, and I don't know why. I don't need to be listening to your conversation. It's at a completely different volume. It's crazy. When people are talking normally, they're keeping the same volume, and that just doesn't happen with a speakerphone. Maybe that's what it is. Ugh. I spit on you. our last one for now, since I have little time. Being rude to service workers. Yeah, maybe don't be a piece of garbage. Okay? Maybe don't do that. You're not better than anyone else. F you. And that's my take. 93.7.

Let's do some more habits that society deems low class, starting with oversharing personal drama online. I think this is a double-edged sword because, sure, it might seem a little unclassy to do that, but don't we all kind of like to watch a little bit? A lot of people say they hate drama. No. Hate being involved in drama. Watching it from a distance, though? Juicy. People still don't like chewing with an open mouth. I get it. Some people have misophonia where sounds like that really bother them. And it just feels a little weird. I don't know. Keep your food in your mouth. Sometimes you'll probably smit and smack. That's not the biggest deal in the world, but damn, dude. Fix it. Another one, refusing to tip for service. I guess that's a case-by-case basis, so whatever. I don't care about that one. And a final one for right now. Grooming in public places. Yeah, bitch, don't clip your fingernails on the bus. Don't floss at a freaking restaurant. I mean, go to the bathroom at least if you're going to do stuff like that, but please don't clip your fingernails around me. That was an example the site gave. Ugh.

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All right, I read the rest of that list of 13 habits that society deems low class, and they're all pretty obvious from this point on, so I'm just going to ditch it. For this bit of information I just learned, do you know that soap operas get their name because they were sponsored by soap companies in order to make a TV show that housewives would watch so they could market their soap in commercials? I did not know that. I always wondered that growing up. Although I think the more common name for soap operas are My Stories. Watching My Stories.

All right, fellas, this one might sting. The next time we talk here in a few more songs, 10 male names that women find submissive and 10 they find confident. I think we're just going to do the bitch names, right? 10 male names women find submissive. I'm worried that Spencer, me, I'm going to be on this list. Don't like it. A little scared. That's coming up.

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1: That one makes maybe a little sense. 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How do you get all these normal-ass dude names and hate them? 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Maybe we'll talk about that next.

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1: On the next mornings with Matt and Bob, powered by Chewy, it's a two for Thursday. We're going to have twice as much fun. We've got the interns giving us their Father's Day quiz. We're going to talk about aspirational cars, and Matt's got the things to do this Austin weekend. Check it out. 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

We just did the 10 male names that women find submissive, and gotta say, there's a lot of normal-ass guy names out there women don't like. Here are the ones that they find confident, though, starting with number one, Alexander. All right. Number two, Marcus. Okay. Number three, Julian. Really? Why wasn't that not in that? Come on. That feels like it's submissive. I don't know, dude. Sorry, Julians. Number four, Ethan. Okay. Does it have anything to do with Mission Impossible? I don't know. Number five, Gabriel. Wow. Gabriel must be confident because his name's Gabriel. Number six, Theodore, on the list of names that women find confident for males. Jeez. Vincent is number seven. My God. Eight, Sebastian. Sebastian. Sebastian is a confident name. I like the name personally, but Sebastian? Dominic is number nine? What the hell? Harrison is number 10. I can't believe this list.

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Just got my mind blown earlier this hour. We looked at 10 male names women find submissive and 10 they find confident. My name's Spencer, appearing on neither list, so it's both a win and a loss. And I'll take it, because I feel like that's where Spencer's lie. Sort of in the middle somewhere. You don't know what they are. What are they doing? I do remember appearing on a list of top 5 names of dudes that get pegged. Spencer coming in at number 3. I don't think I like being on that list, though.

I want to party with some Scottish people, man. It seems like they really know how to drink, because up in Boston over the weekend, they have been drinking up all the beer. They came to visit for the World Cup, of course, and several beers have reported they ran out of all their taps of beer, including the Sam Adams Boston Tap Room, which ran out of all of its Boston lager. Scottish fans, you know how to party. And you know what? Wearing a kilt, which is kind of like a skirt, perfect idea for the hot weather, you know what I'm saying? I can get down. Hit your boy up.

0: Well, that'll do it for me. Drew's coming in next. Excited to hear what he's got going on, especially for kickoff confessions around 3:30-ish, where you get to participate if you want and confess some of your minor crimes. Things that aren't necessarily crimes, but, you know, maybe things that aren't necessarily nice or socially acceptable, you know. That's coming up at 3:30, and another hour of interruption-free music. 5 o'clock is when that kicks off for the traffic jam. That's it, man. I'll see you later. It's the end of the show.
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9: 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Brandon says, this guy, 8 months ago, my wife was on me about finding community and needing male accountability. We have 2 kids under 5. I work from the house. I love my family deeply and would love to be alone for approximately 2 consecutive hours. So I told her I'd join the Wednesday night men's fellowship group at our church. 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I order the bottomless chips. I watch whatever's on the muted TV above the bar. I answer exactly 0 accountability questions. It's the most restorative 90 minutes of my week. Anyway, he goes on. He goes on about fake conversations and not really going to church. But boy, do I understand and relate to that, Brandon. Especially when you get into your 50s, where your personal time, it's like gold. 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

You know how you're so good at finding boxes with concert tickets in them? What's her name? Let's find out her name. 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Posted it on Reddit. It's cute. 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
0: Crew Bennett. Volunteer with me, Central Texas Food Bank, June 27th. It's coming up, 1 until 4. We do this through Good Works ATX. Central Texas Food Bank is a great place, and they need a lot of volunteers all the time. So we're going to take them out there. We're going to take our listeners out there on the 27th. Make it worth their while. Volunteer with the community.
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Germania Insurance Amphitheater is going to be a boat on the 26th of August. It's Christopher Cross and the Romantics and Toto in concert. You got to go get seafood before the show. And then drink a lot of beer and then maybe throw up some shrimp in the parking lot over there

That's the Police. 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This time, too. Styx is going to be here on August 19th on my birthday. Oh, my.

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1: On the next mornings with Matt and Bob, powered by Chewy, it's a two for Thursday. We're going to have twice as much fun. We've got the interns giving us their Father's Day quiz. We're going to talk about aspirational cars, and Matt's got the things to do this Austin weekend. 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

You know Jack White's happy that he's not in the white stripes. He has to buy two pair of pants, white pants, red pants, and sew them together. He's over it. We're commercial free. 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
10: Every day during the commercial-free traffic jam, we stop down for a therapy session. It's called Who Hurt You? Who's hurt your feelings? Let's talk about them on the radio. Brett checks in from Georgetown, Texas, just north of Austin, Texas. He says, for 13 years, eight of us have rented a house in Port A. The same weekend in June, it's the only time I see some of the guys. We grill steaks, we play dumb beach games, we pretend we're still the people we were at 22. It's sacred. This year, 3 days before the trip, my dad had a heart attack. He's okay now. Stents, meds, the full cardiac buffet. But that weekend, I was in St. David's watching monitors beep instead of watching waves. I texted the group, Dad's in the hospital, can't make it, obviously. Monday after the trip, I got a Venmo request for $215 full share from Derek, who handles the booking every year. And I texted him, hey man, I couldn't go. My dad was in the ICU. And he said, yeah, it's a total bummer. I hope your dad's okay, but the house was already paid for and we couldn't exactly get a refund on your spot. And he said, I paid it. My dad was recovering. I didn't have the emotional bandwidth to litigate beach house finances with a guy I've known since 2007. Yesterday, I had lunch with Mike, another guy from the group, and the only one with a conscience, apparently. He told me Derek brought his brother-in-law in my spot, gave him my room, the one with the ocean view. And the brother-in-law didn't pay a cent. Derek told the group, Brett couldn't make it, so I filled the spot and pocketed my $215, my $215 that I sent from a hospital waiting room while my mom was crying into terrible cafeteria coffee. These are my friends. I don't know what you do with this information that doesn't torture a 13-year friend group, but I also don't know how you eat dinner next to a guy who monetized your dad's heart attack.
11: Ooh-wee. Hey, all right, it's a fun day, everybody. We're having a good time.
10: Keep some of the friends, ditch some of the others. Find a new Airbnb in Port A. You need a change of scenery anyway.

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Have you seen the Rocky Horror Show revival on Broadway? I watched the Tony Awards the other day. Don't tell anybody. I didn't think it was very good. But I'm a purist. The Rocky Horror Picture Show is coming to the Sphere. It's going to replace the Wizard of Oz. What do you think they're going to drop from the skies? Not apples. I have some good ideas, though.

0: Ely's wife posted some great pictures of him with the Clash at the Alamo. They had just filmed Rock the Casbah at Austin Bergstrom Air Force Base. That's how long ago it was.
1: That was a very long time ago when Austin, Texas had about 200,000 people.

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Axl looks like my Aunt Louise.

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I used to work there and listen, but not anymore. 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

0: 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Today we're shouting out to a variety of Texas. They help kids and young adults with disabilities get access to the things that can, you know, change a family's day-to-day life. Adaptive bikes and communication devices, mobility equipment, you name it. They've been doing this for 90 years. And they serve families across Texas. If you got a little one who needs some help, or if you can donate, Variety of Texas. I'll talk to you tomorrow at 3.
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12: 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Waterloo Media is a local media company that owns this radio station and seven others here in Austin. We can help make sense of the complicated world of marketing, specifically digital marketing. 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That's waterloomedia.com/digital. Thanks. We look forward to helping you on your next campaign, and thanks for listening to this Waterloo Media station.
0: Rocking the capital city, 93.7 KLZ.